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in your speaker. And we're getting into this 8 o'clock hour with that new heat for them streets, baby. I'm finna turn you up. So look, make sure you go ahead and get locked in. So your number one people station is Power 94 WJTT.

Shorty go jogging every morning, and she make me breakfast almost every morning. And she take beginning pick before she leave the door. I be waking up the pics before on it. And every weekend my shorty coming over. Shorty can fend the out, but she like fashion over. She ain't driving no Camry, she pulling in a Rover. Where the hell

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It is time for the Power Mystery Giveaway brought to you by Allegiant. We're going to be giving you a chance to win amazing prizes like jewelry from Selma's Diamonds, concert and comedy show tickets, tickets to amusement parks, and much, much more. Now, the cherry on the top is going to be a chance for you to win tickets to go see Usher and Chris Brown in concert in Tampa, Florida, y'all. And of course, Allegiant is going to be taking care of your airfare. That's going to be happening this December. So once you hit a cue to call, all I do is win, win, win. Get in on the line, y'all. You know the number, 642-9588. 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And if you're the ninth caller, we're going to make sure you get a chance to open up between four envelopes that's filled with prizes. 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And you know we love to make you a winner. 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
3: I'm Storm Team 12's Chief Meteorologist Austin Onick for Power 94 with your right now forecast.
4: Partly sunny, warmer today, high near 85. Do have a 30% chance of showers this afternoon, possibly a thunderstorm or two. Mostly cloudy tonight, low dropping to around 67, and still a chance of showers for Friday. Otherwise, partly sunny, high of 83.
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0: 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And look, you already know you're going to get turned up every Friday with the hottest Southern DJs, y'all. 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

0: We're just minutes away from 9 o'clock, and you know at 9 o'clock, it goes down, baby. 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

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It's your girl, Meekin, your speaker. And it's 9 o'clock, and you know we finna catch a vibe at 9. Coming in hot with the hottest in hip-hop and R&B, so you know you're gonna have to turn me

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0: 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Be sure to join the Power 94 crew because we're going to be broadcasting live this Saturday with the City of Chattanooga Community Safety and Gun Violence Team. 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Y'all, we're broadcasting live this Saturday with the City of Chattanooga. 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
1: I took one of my cars to the dealership to get a back tire. Found out that my brake line was cut. He said, we'll get it done for you. 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They've been having my car for a month and a half. They called me yesterday, sent me a video. Man, guess what it came up to? $21,000.
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3: Partly sunny, warmer today, high near 85. Do have a 30% chance of showers this afternoon, possibly a thunderstorm or two. Mostly cloudy tonight, low dropping to around 67, and still a chance of showers for Friday. Otherwise, partly sunny, high of 83.
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1: 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Somebody tell them people Mr. Hem is here.
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0: 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Somebody tell them people Mr. Hemi's here.
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1: Whoa, whoa, whoa, whoa, whoa, whoa.
0: Mr. Hem is here.
1: Whoa, whoa, whoa, whoa, whoa, whoa.
0: Mr. Hem.
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It is Thursday, Chattanooga. What's up? You got your girl Napira, the Nubian goddess, and it's time to wind down, relax. Let's get into this R&B jams right here inside the Quiet Storm. We're getting closer to the weekend, y'all. And you know what we do on Thursdays? We sprinkle a bit of those throwback R&B jams in the mix, okay? So let's get into it. 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

0: 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We're just getting started in the 10 o'clock hour, y'all, so I got some more R&B jams, a little bit of throwbacks and throwback in a mix, so make sure you lock in. 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
2: Partly sunny, warmer today, high near 85. Do have a 30% chance of showers this afternoon, possibly a thunderstorm or two. Mostly cloudy tonight, low dropping to around 67, and still a chance of showers for Friday. Otherwise, partly sunny, high of 83.
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2: 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And on this Thursday night, I got a little bit of throwbacks in the mix, y'all. And I'm telling you, it's some great things to do this weekend. 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

11 o'clock hour inside the Quiet Storm, hanging out with your girl Napira, the Nubian Goddess. Still got a few more throwbacks in the mix, so make sure you lock in and wind down with me for this last hour. 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

0: Power 94 WJTT. It's your girl Napier, the Nubian Goddess, hanging out with you on this Thursday night. 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

0: plus concert, comedy, and amusement park passes. And it gets better. 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

wife and said you is crazy. I hope no one heard that. Yeah. I hope no one heard that. Cause if they did, we gon' be in some trouble.

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1: I took one of my cars to the dealership to get a back tire. Found out that my brake line was cut. He said, "We get it done for you." 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They've been having my car for a month and a half. They called me yesterday, sent me a video. Man, guess what it came up to? $21,000.
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0: Out with your girl Nabeera, the Nubian goddess, on this Thursday night. I hope you enjoyed those throwbacks in the mix. I know I did. It definitely helped me wind down and relax and think about some good times, right? All right, now y'all know you're gonna see me on Sunday, always 10 p.m. to midnight. 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

see all this motion I'm having. He cool, I ain't gon' lie. 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Out.

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1: Where you at?
0: At the house with it, watching sinners.
1: Who you with?
0: On the couch with my favorite sinner. I was about to, but you convinced us. 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
1: Y'all get ready to put y'all up on something, man. When you see something ill, you know what I mean? 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Okay. Especially if you got the fully equipped kid on it.

all this motion I'm having. 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Put on that for me, make it fly. Bitch says he up, you know how I ride. 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Conceited as f- I get all the f- I change up my f- like I change my clothes. The hood winning, I'm up in the skull. I

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0: It's a new year, but it's the same midday show with me, Ash Nicole, hanging out through Monday through Friday through 10 a.m. to 3 p.m. Make sure you come and hang out with me. I got you what's going on in entertainment news. And, you know, at 2 o'clock every day, I'm asking the city some questions that need some answers right here on Power.
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0: What's up, what's up? It's your girl Jatar. When I'm in Chattanooga, I'm locked into Power 94. Chat Town.
1: Broski. You know what I'm saying? You got Wham, you got Billy in this. You know what I'm saying?
2: We the best music. While they watching us win. Another anthem upon the
1: biggest you can get. You dig what I'm saying?

0: 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They've been having my car for a month and a half. 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Man, guess what it came up to? $21,000.
1: Whoa.
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2: 71 degrees under partly cloudy skies. Taking our first look at traffic this morning. Not a whole lot happening out of the roadways. Only thing of note, keep your eyes peeled for disabled vehicle. 153 southbound near Lee Highway. Otherwise, flowing smoothly. 75 north and south coming into town. Looking good. 24 in the ridge cut and on through the city. And everything's moving well over on Highway 27. In the Tennessee American Water Traffic Center, I'm Gary Poole.
1: This has been your Power 94 traffic update from the Tennessee American Water Traffic Center.
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7: Harry, right now there is proposed legislation in front of the House, in front of the Senate, to change the first requirement so that a living person, Donald J. Trump, could be on the $250 bill.
8: 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Are you smarter than Young Jock? Love Doc Jock and Date Dilemma. We all got something in store for you. You got some money on the line, and we can help you out just, you know, with your life. Miss Shanika, what you got coming up?
9: Well, I got some word on the streets news that you don't want to miss.
10: 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Why you want to act dumb?
11: Young Miami won't be at the top of the pool party. I did everything I was supposed to do. Today I got a call from her manager saying she won't be able to make it. I basically asked him why. He said she had a show the day before and a show the day of. All I needed her was for a couple hours.
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0: Yo, it's your boy Ray Daniels. Every day from 6 to 10 a.m., we listen to the number one morning show in the city. It's Young Jock in the Streets Morning Takeover. Tap in.
1: 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I see dead people.

0: It is time for Young Jock's Daily Jumpstart. I got a good one for you today, man. A lot of people move in fear. A lot of people live in fear. And the one thing that we have to do to overthrow that is to up our courage. So this morning, let's start this tiny courage challenge. It's very simple, all right? And please feel free to share this with a friend, someone you love. The Tiny Courage Challenge goes like this. Don't be afraid to send that email. Make the call. Ask the question. Post the idea. Or just simply start the draft. One uncomfortable action daily compound really, really fast. And what I mean is, once you start to get over certain fear, you up your courage. And as your courage ups, you start to realize certain tasks that seem to be, oh my God, unsurmountable, they are now nothing to you. And that is Young Jock's Daily Jumpstart for today. Now coming up, some of the biggest and hottest news from overnight. And Shouter Shouter coming up with the Craze Report. Hi. So make sure you stick around for more Young Jock in the Streets Morning Takeover. I have to make yourself a feel. You want your
1: home. You want your... Young Jock's Daily Jumpstart. Keep it locked right here to Young Jock in the Streets Morning Takeover.
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5: Starting off your Friday morning with partly cloudy skies, 71 degrees, and not a whole lot happening out on the roadways. Only thing of interest, keep your eyes peeled for disabled vehicle 153 southbound, right there near Lee Highway. Otherwise, everything is looking good. 75 north and south coming into town. Moving well, 24 in the Ridge Cut and on through the city. And we're not seeing any issues at the moment over on Highway 27. In the Tennessee American Water Traffic Center, I'm Gary Poole.
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3: 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The longer days and warmer weather says summer is drawing near. This is a public health reminder that increasing temperatures are not only uncomfortable, but dangerous. Staying safe starts with hydration. If you're planning to be outdoors for a significant amount of time, the CDC recommends 8 ounces of water every 20 minutes, even if you're just sitting in the shade to relax. 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Loose clothing lets sweat escape to help with the body's internal cooling mechanism. Don't skip the sunscreen. A broad-spectrum SPF 30 should be applied and reapplied every 2 hours. This is true for all skin tones. Above all, we want you to have fun out there. For children, ensure you're wearing a helmet while riding your bike. Always wear a seatbelt when traveling in a vehicle. Never swim alone. Be safe and be smart.
4: 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Wake it up with the hottest morning show in chat. That's right, Young Jock in the Streets Morning Takeover.

0: a.k.a. Fenzel Burgundy, Obama, Luther King, Jr., Jackson 5, the first. And every day we listen to the best damn morning show. Got to stay tapped in to the number one morning show in the city. It's Young Jock and the Streets Morning Takeover. Keep it locked.
1: Oh, boy. Good morning, and thank you for waking up with us. It's Young Jock in the Streets Morning Takeover. Now, this morning, we got to jump right into it.
2: We are learning much more about four people, including two children, found dead inside of a home.
3: We know a mother, a father, and two children were found dead inside the home. Preliminary information indicates the shooter was the mother and died by suicide.
1: Yeah, man, it's a lot going on, a lot to be unboxed and, unpacked here. So we'll definitely keep you in the know as more comes about. Shout out to coming up with the crazy report. You don't want to miss that. Keep it locked. Young Jock in the Streets Morning Takeover.

0: it's the craziest story you'll hear all morning. 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
2: 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This is Shawty with my name, man, with the Crazy Report. 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Hi.
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7: 71 degrees under partly cloudy skies. Checking out the interstates and highways. We are actually looking at an accident right now. 153 there by Walmart. So keep an eye out for that. Otherwise, still moving well. 75 north and south. Not seeing any issues. 24 east or west of the city. And we're looking at a speed limit ride on Highway 27. In the Tennessee American Water Traffic Center, I'm Gary Poole.
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1: Good morning, y'all. It's your girl, Sierra. Every day we listen to the best morning show. And you know, you gotta stay tapped into the number one morning show in the city. It's my boy, Young Jock, and the Streets Morning Takeover. Let's go.
2: Oh, man, y'all want to start this Friday off with these shenanigans, Miss Shanika and Shawty. This morning, we got to get into it. Boosie says that Young Miami backed out of his pool party. Of course, we saw that. But he felt some kind of way because I'm sure, you know, he had already started the promo. He said that she got a front end. And it's interesting, especially when you hear what comes next.
3: Young Miami won't be at the top of the pool party. I did everything I was supposed to do. Today, I got a call from her manager saying she won't be able to make it. I basically asked him why. He said she had a show the day before and a show the day of. All I needed her was for a couple hours. I'm pissed right now, bro. I ain't gonna lie, I'm pissed. I'm lost for words right now. Who else y'all want to have at the party? But I need all y'all in the comments. If you coming to the party, who do y'all want to see?
2: Man.
4: Oh, dang. Now you gotta find another garden tool.
2: Man, listen. Here's the thing.
5: Yep.
2: Now, is it the same day as Rick Ross' pool party? Because she just came out with a post, and it sounded like it was the same date. I may be wrong. I'm going to go back and do my research.
4: I go to no rapper's pool parties at my age.
2: She won't be at Boost House, but she's going to be at Ross' house, huh?
4: That's what it sounds like.
2: But I mean, okay, let's be real. How would you feel about it? Let's say, okay, in the moment. Okay, you're Boosie.
4: I don't even know why she said yes. I rock with your Boosie.
2: Well, she's not going to be topless.
4: Doesn't matter.
2: It's kind of hard to turn down that money sometimes.
4: She probably sent the money back. Her people probably sent the money back. Because he stated was that they said that they did not have time. The time constraints, she wouldn't have time to prepare herself for the party because she had a show the day before and after, but she got time to do Ross House.
2: That may have worked in her favor more. You know, that's the one thing about business and relationships. You know, you get cool with somebody and they looking at you like, bet, I could count on you, and they can. But in this particular situation, I got two dates on this side of the world or the country and I ain't going to be able to make it this time.
5: Man, I know what
2: your
5: happened.
2: Money back. She sent the money back. What happened?
5: You got a collect call from Puffy. Hey, cancel that Boosie and go over there with my boy Ross.
2: That's what you think happened?
5: Yes, Puff made that call, man. Say, baby, go on over there with Ross.
2: I don't know. I think maybe, you know, if you look at what she's trying to do. I mean, I know the music she made

0: very, you know, good. But I think she probably wanted, she probably thought it was going to be a bigger look than doing a topless pool party with her brand where she was at one point. And now having a new hit record, going back.
1: She should have been doing her own spin that bag pool party anyway.
0: Well,
1: why does she got to go to that pool party?
0: Sometimes it's easy to go pick up that bag for that album, get the hell on. All the money preparing and all that, you know?
1: Well, one bag was bigger than the other.
0: Hey, man, what you got coming up? What's in your bag this morning?
1: Well, I have a little Lotto as she comes for Cardi B and Chris Brown drama. Yes, with the ex-housekeeper. Got more details on that. And Pusha T's dad has some great news. I'm going to talk about that and more coming up in less than 10 minutes.
2: Yeah, yeah, it's Young Jock in the Streets Morning Takeover. It's time to get into sports in the streets with DJ Swin.
3: Good morning, guys. Last night in Game 6 of the Western Conference Finals between the San Antonio Spurs and the Oklahoma City Thunder was a thriller. The San Antonio Spurs said they will not be denied and Oklahoma City will not celebrate on their court. Wembanyama was on fire. I'm talking about in the first quarter, the boys knocking down three threes, blocking people. And of course, by the end of the fourth, the San Antonio Spurs, they made sure that they had their plane ticket ready to go back to Oklahoma City Saturday for Game 7.
4: A third triple.
3: Now, yesterday in Major League Baseball, the Atlanta Braves got some serious get back against the Boston Red Sox. The Braves win 10-2.
4: Ronald Acuña Jr. with a grand slam.
3: The Chicago Cubs defeated the Pittsburgh Pirates 7-2, but the Detroit Tigers, they took an L against the Los Angeles Angels, losing 7-1. Today in baseball, the Atlanta Braves are traveling to Cincinnati to face off against the Reds. St. Louis Cardinals, get ready. The Chicago Cubs are coming to town, and the Detroit Tigers are facing off against the White Sox. We got a classic matchup right there. I'm DJ Swin. I'm your DJ with the $1 million smile. That's sports from the streets. Go Dawgs.
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13: 70 degrees under mostly cloudy skies. Authorities work in a pair of accidents. 153 southbound near Walmart and Hickson Pike near Lakeside Drive. Also keep your eyes peeled for a pair of disabled vehicles. 24 westbound in the Ridge Cut near Germantown Road and 27 northbound right before the Olgiati Bridge. Good news is everything is still flowing smoothly. 75 north and south coming into town and looking good 24 eastbound through the city. In the Tennessee American Water Traffic Center, I'm Gary Poole.
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0: All right, let's get inside this Word on the Streets news. Big Lotto definitely put out this album. The people are talking. Big Mama is out here in the streets, and the people are really talking about this single where it seems as though she was getting some get back at Cardi B. After allegedly there was a feud between Lotto and Ice Spice, and somewhere along the way Cardi B got into it with Ice Spice people, and long story short, this was it.
1: I want to let you.
2: What she say?
1: What she said? Why you want to act dumb? Why you want to act dumb?
2: Trust me, I really don't know.
1: You don't know? I'ma show ya. I'm not Lotto. I'ma beat her the f- up. You think I'm Lotto?
0: I just don't even know how she won them on a witness stand. on her tribe. But anyway, so in Big Mama, it was addressed to Cardi B. Allegedly, these words, this is what Big Mama had told.

0: boy Max.
1: All right, and that was explained. Cardi took later on to X after that call was revealed to the world, and it questioned the relationship between Latto and Cardi B. Well, Cardi took to X and said, "I apologize, and I'm gonna buy her a bag. I'm gonna buy her a bag." And she said she don't need no bag, her bag, hey, got her bag. Okay, cool. Anyway, Chris Brown's security head said that he paid an ex housekeeper $40K after the alleged dog attack, according to the deposition. Basically, they wanted to keep that information out of court. Remember, this happened back in 2020, shortly after Christmas. The lady got attacked. The lady is now suing Chris Brown for $90 million, claiming that his dog caused her severe injuries, including a lot of gruesome photos of the alleged injury and pain and suffering and all these $90 million worth of things that she said that she has been through since 2020. Girl. Okay, girl. Anyway, we'll see what happens and keep you up to date with that sitcha. And finally, Pooh Shiesty's father is set to be released from federal custody after a hearing on Wednesday.

0: judge denied the prosecutor's request to revoke his release and officially lifted temporary hold that had been keeping Big Daddy behind bars, although Pooh Shiesty's bond was denied last month. So, yeah, he was already on, like, probation or whatever, so I see why it was denied. Now, the trial was originally set for July the 6th, but it has not been determined because they did ask for more time, whether more time will be given. So, we're going to keep you on point with that to see if they're going to reschedule the trial or not. That is the Word on the Streets news, and it's all being brought to you by Amy Witherite at 1-800-TRUCK-WRECK. Okay, and until then, you guys can follow me at Miss Shanika and follow us at Streets Morning Takeover.
1: Well, thank you, Miss Shanika, for the Word on the Streets. We got to get into this file trending topic now. Father was devastated after finding out that his child's mother pulled their daughter, okay, from graduation. Took out of the graduation ceremony because the principal simply refused to remove the father without a protection order. So basically she said, hey, I don't feel safe. I'm not going to be here. My daughter's not going to walk in this graduation if you guys don't escort her father and his family out.
2: Wow.
1: She said, I have a standing PTO, whatever. The principal said, well, I will have to look into that. Said, well, I have this order. The principal looked into it, and there was no said documentation,
3: at the school. Ain't no order.
1: So she's like, I refuse. So the father was confronted after, you know, it was revealed that the mother took the daughter and did not let her walk.
2: Wow.
1: Take a listen to it.
4: So my daughter not walking the stage because she don't want me here to see her graduate?
5: Because she said there's an order that says you're not supposed to be around.
4: Do you see the order on file? Is there any order on file?
5: I don't have one, so therefore I cannot ask you to leave. Therefore I cannot ask you anything about it because I don't have anything in writing.
4: So she took my daughter.
5: So she made the decision for her not to participate.
4: So now she's not walking the stage. She will not be graduating.
5: No, she is still being promoted, even though she will not participate in this ceremony.
1: Now when I hear stuff like this, I just realize that I'm not even going to use the term women. I'm going to say people, because I think that men can be emotional too. I think that this is the case where someone is loyal to their emotions and not the logic of whatever the said situation is.
3: It's actually a psychosis. It's called parental alienation. Mm-hmm. And it's when one parent targets the other parent as deemed not fit, not through a court system, not through just through their crazy mind. And so the other parent is a target. So anything that'll hurt their parent, they're going to do it. Includes snatch the baby at the graduation.
1: Now, at this point, you know, it's very selfish because you take your child from this opportunity. It's a monumental moment. This is a hallmark moment in your life. You know, children, we remember things. We remember graduation.
3: Yep.
1: We remember parties. We remember, you know, losing your first tooth. You know, stuff, your first prom.
3: Can't get it back.
1: Yeah, you can't get this back. You can't even reenact it. Oh, we'll do it in front of my family. Mm-mm. No, this baby, you don't take that from a child. We're going to talk about it more. I want y'all to call us up, man. Weigh in on one of your thoughts on what do you think about it? How should the situation have been handled? What should the father do? 1-844-986-4562. Young Jock in the Streets Morning Takeover.

0: That's right. Good morning. Thank you for waking up with us. Young Jock, Miss Shanika, shout out to Young Jock in the Streets Morning Takeover. Happy Friday, good people. Our trending topic this morning, we're talking about a situation where a father shows up to graduation for his daughter, only to find out the mother does not want him nor his side of the family present. She told the principal, hey, got to get him up out of here, gang. I got a little, you know, a little piece of paper say he can't be around me, you know. The principal said, nah, baby, we don't see that on file. We can't ask him to leave. She said, oh, y'all can't ask him to leave?
1: Uh-uh.
0: Okay, well, we gonna leave. So she took the daughter away. Very sad situation.
2: So wait, so my daughter not walking the stage because she don't want me here to see her graduate?
3: Because she said there's an order that says you're not supposed to be around.
2: Where's, do you see the order on file? Is there any order on file?
3: I don't have one, so therefore I cannot ask you to leave. Therefore I cannot ask you anything about it because I don't have anything in writing.
2: So she took my daughter.
3: So she made the decision for her not to participate.
2: So now she's not walking the stage. She will not be graduating.
3: No, she is still being promoted, even though she will not participate in the ceremony.
0: Not gonna lie, definitely left a bad taste in my mouth. I'm saddened for the father. I'm saddened for the daughter.
1: Yeah.
0: The child the most. You know what I'm saying?
1: Yep.
0: Even have to be put in the middle of this. I'm sure she didn't ask for any of it. But, you know, sometimes we still have to keep in mind when we do things like communicate in this manner of meaning. We listen to a story, then we chime in and weigh in on our thoughts on the story. But we only get a clip of it. We don't know what transpired. We don't know why the mother feels this way. We don't know what has happened. Because, Ms. Shotnick, what are your thoughts on this? You said some things, like, you know, you tell the dad or something like, well, these senior dudes or whatever it may be.
4: Well, the fact that they said the child was being promoted let me know that it wasn't senior year. Yeah, but to take that moment away from that child, I definitely don't agree with that.
0: Well, see, the mother's good. I'm willing to bet you, because after the research, we did realize after hearing her say promoted, we know it's not high school, right?
1: Mm-hmm.
0: That mother will say, listen, I didn't feel safe. I told him don't come if he didn't do X, Y, Z, blah, blah, blah. And they said, but you took the child. You didn't let the child graduate. She'll say this won't be her last. This is my last time letting him play with me.
4: And there
0: won't
4: are a lot of selfish mothers recently met.
0: 1-844-986-4562. I need y'all. Not won't. I need y'all. We need y'all to chime in on this one this morning, man. What are your thoughts? What's your take? What should be done? What could be done? Keep it locked, Young Jock in the Streets Morning Takeover.

trapping no dark skin country old. Got it out the mud, 6-1-0, thug old. Top real sleek, big tip, big gun old. Pick a girl up when we hunch old, strong old. Hit her, making them play, stacking that pay. Buy me whatever I want old. Hit her, 3-pointers on the chain. Fresh new J's, AMG, switch lane phone. Never been a vote or lame old. Never switched up on the gang old. Street cred good, always old. Let me put this cook on your face old. Hit her. I ain't in your beats and you ain't in mine. Hit her. Yeah, we both outside. That's my type, but hit her.

I be in my section, he be in his. We can go bottle for bottle in this joint. Strip club stunt, I'm a stunt hard. We can go dollar for dollar in this joint. He Mr. Get It Done, I'm Mrs. One of One. Fall in love every time we link. He got me sprung.com. Mind these girls can't keep it peace. I ain't stressing on you, you ain't stressing on me. Boy, I don't wanna push you on a leash. You a dog, I'm a dog, we can keep it in the street. I ain't in your beats and you ain't in mine. Yeah, we both outside. That's my type, but here.

0: So it's your boy Country Wayne. What it is, I'm just kicking it with your favorite cousin, Jock. Gotta stay tapped in to number one morning show. Young Jock in the Streets Morning Takeover.
1: Good morning, it's Young Jock in the Streets Morning Takeover this morning. We're talking about a situation where a father shows up to graduation only to realize that there will be no graduation for his daughter because the mother felt that she didn't want him or his family there or present in the moment. So she told the principal to escort him away. The principal said she could not do that because there was no

0: said documentation that forces her to make a move or leave, and she did not let the baby walk.
1: So wait, so my daughter not walking the stage because she don't want me here to see her graduate?
2: She said there's an order that says you're not supposed to be around.
1: Where's, do you see the order on file? Is there any order on file?
2: I don't have one, so therefore I cannot ask you to leave. Therefore I cannot ask you anything about it because I don't have anything in writing.
1: So she took my daughter.
2: So she made the decision for her not to participate.
1: So now she's not walking the stage. She will not be graduating.
2: No, she'll still be promoted, even though she will not participate in the ceremony.
0: What are your thoughts on that this morning?
3: I'm petty, but I'm not bitter because my baby dad. I'm real petty, but what she did was real bitter. Like, that's her child's graduation. Whether you want him there or not, you took it away from that child. That's a memory that child gonna have. The child who made her mama.
0: Young Jock in the Streets morning. Take up, what are your thoughts on this?
4: Good morning, Jock. Man, this was actually my life at one point. Mm-hmm. My daughter graduated high school in North Carolina, called her mom a month in advance asking for the information on the graduation. No matter what, she would not send me the information. I went online, found it, drove 7 hours, mm-hmm. get to the door. There's 5 other black men standing at the door with the same issue where they haven't been invited to their daughter's graduation. Mm. And I'm a father that was in their child's life from the time she popped out the stomach. I'm the first person that the doctor gave her. And man, I'm going to tell you, this is not just the child's graduation. This is our graduation as the parents, because we paid for these kids and supported these kids all of this time, man. And we deserve that right to attend. And that's exactly what I did without a ticket. Ended up getting into graduation and sitting on the floor behind the graduates after a 7-hour drive, man, and no invite. And every father need to keep doing that, man, if they want to. No matter what that woman do, stick and do what you got to do to be in that child's life, man.
5: Yeah, I feel like that was very selfish, man, because that ain't have nothing to do with the situation at hand. The celebration is, you know, your baby graduating. They ain't going to have to deal with each other no more after that.
0: Young Jock in the Streets morning. Take a voice. What's your thoughts?
6: Hey, you know what, Jock? I don't want to say what he should have done because I wasn't there, but what I will say is I deal like this with my ex-wife on a routine basis. We got 3 kids, and my oldest, who used to be my little hip baby, I missed her prom. I almost missed her graduation, her 16th birthday party. I felt alienated, and I think she takes every opportunity to do that with her, and now she's working on it with our twins who are 15. Unfortunately, people who listen, who hear my voice, who know my story, will know exactly who I am and exactly who she is.
0: Young Jock in the Streets morning takeover. You heard the situation. What are your thoughts on it?
7: She was trifling for that. The only person that really hurt was the daughter. How you going to take that away? I don't know if it was middle school or high school graduation, but either way it go, this is a big monumental moment, like Jock was saying, and you just took that away from that baby because you was being selfish and hateful. I'm sure that graduation was big enough for him to sit on one side and you to sit on another side and y'all celebrate y'all child, because it wasn't about her. It wasn't about her. And I'm real sensitive about this because I'm also a teacher and I love seeing my babies walk across the stage. So to see or to hear that this little baby did not get to walk across the stage because her mama had an issue and no paperwork to back it up, that's trifling and selfish.
8: Oh, don't worry. We got more. Plenty more.
9: Yes.
8: For Young Jock in the Streets morning takeover.
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6: 70 degrees under mostly cloudy skies. Starting to see a little bit of congestion building 153 southbound there alongside Northgate Mall and Amicola Highway at DuPont Parkway. Also keep your eyes peeled for a disabled vehicle 24 westbound near Germantown Road there in the Ridge Cut. Otherwise, not too bad. Still looking good. 75 north and south coming into town and moving well 24 eastbound through the city. In the Tennessee American Water Traffic Center, I'm Gary Poole.
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6: A chance of afternoon showers today, mostly cloudy, high near 83. More showers rolling in tonight, possibly a thunderstorm or two, low around 67. And Saturday, more rain on the way, high near 82.
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1: Young Jock and the Streets Morning Takeover. If you got a dilemma, they got a dilemma, which means we have a dilemma. It's The Date Dilemma. Who's on the line this morning?
2: Carlo, man, I met this fire chick. She was fine as hell, I can say that. You know, in the club, we vibing. All of a sudden, I just noticed I can't really communicate with it because she just...

0: not hearing what I'm saying. As long as she keep her mouth closed, it's all good. But when she start talking to her, I can't communicate with her. It just completely turning me off. And I just I just think she's slow or slightly autistic.
1: Hey.
2: So,
1: heavy charge.
0: First, I'm trying to say that respectful as I can, but it is what it is.
3: Okay.
2: But is this your girlfriend or is this just somebody you was talking to?
0: Nah, man, we've been rocking about 2 months, and I just can't go to the next level because it's just hard to go there with her.
3: Okay.
1: Try to get her to read the word "the." If she pronounces it "to he," then you need to go get her checked.
2: Shout out to Craze, man. This is a real life situation. The man might be dealing with.
0: I can't do that, man.
2: Okay, so you want us to do what today?
0: I just want to kind of tell her I can't go forward, and I just want to go our separate ways, man.
2: Miss Shanika definitely got you on this one because she's good at that.
3: Oh, wow. What we need to do, Jack?
2: I'm going to leave it up to you. I thought we supposed to be keeping people together. He want to break somebody up today. But, I mean, I'm not saying you good at breaking people up, but great at getting to the point.
3: Not good communication going on. See? I mean, there is no real need to go forward.
2: See?
3: We got to find out what this breakdown is.
2: What's her name, bro?
0: Her name Tammy.
2: Okay. Put your phone on mute, man. We're going to keep you in when it's time, all right?
0: All right.
2: So Tammy, he thinks that this woman is slow.
3: Right.
2: So, do you want to talk to her? You want me to talk to her?
3: We can talk to her.
4: Hello.
2: Hey, good morning. May I speak with Tammy, please?
4: This is her.
2: Hey, how you doing this morning, Tammy?
4: I'm good. Who's calling?
2: First and foremost, you got Young Jock on your line this morning with Miss Shanika and Shout with Young Jock in the streets this morning. Take over.
1: Yeah.
4: Oh, hi.
2: Hey.
4: It's a surprising phone call. We were expecting this morning.
2: I know, right? So, look, we got a segment on our show called A Date Dilemma, and we just want to know if we can talk to you this morning.
4: Yeah.
2: So, Miss Shanika?
3: Yeah, so Tammy, are you currently dating anyone?
4: Yeah, I am.
3: Okay, what's his name?
4: Carlos.
3: All right, so have you guys been having a good experience dating each other?
4: Well, I think so.
2: Yeah, we talked to him.
4: Have you spoke with him?
1: Have you spoke with him?
4: Well, I talked to him this morning. I didn't really talk to him that long, but
3: y'all spoke.
4: I
3: mean, okay.
4: Yeah, he kind of rushed me off the phone this morning. Maybe he was talking to you guys.
2: Sorry, what is so funny, man?
1: It's hilarious.
3: What is so funny?
1: Nothing. I'm so sorry. I ain't gonna go to hell.
2: So let me ask you something. You really love this guy, right?
4: Well, I like him a lot, and maybe it can work into loving him. He's a good guy.
3: Okay.
2: See, man, you seem like perfectly fine.
4: I would
2: fine.
4: Like to see. Huh? Maybe where it can go.
2: Let me ask you a question. What do you like about him?
4: I like his hair. I like his hands. His feet are probably my favorite part of his body.
1: What his feet do?
4: They just feel good on my hands. I just like the clamminess of them, and I just really like his feet.
1: Wow. So you have a foot fetish.
4: What's that?
2: Sorry.
3: You're about to get put out the wrong in 2 seconds.
2: A foot fetish is like when you have a fascination with feet. Where you like how you say you like his feet?
4: No, I don't like his feet like that. I just like his feet.
3: Chad, we need to get better on the phone.
2: All right, so listen, we have your friend on the phone.
4: Carlos?
2: Yes, ma'am.
4: Oh.
0: Hey, Tammy, how you doing?
4: Hi, Carlos.
0: Hey, Tammy.
4: No wonder why you rushed me off the phone. You were talking to Young Jock.
0: I mean,
2: stop,
0: I don't know.
2: Stop,
0: that
2: please stop, Chuck.
0: I'm just not feeling it, Tammy. I'm sorry. So that's why I end up calling Jock. You know, I noticed you like my feet and you keep rubbing on my feet and I had to wear socks when I'm around you.
4: You don't like that?
0: No. I can I've got to work. My feet was stinking and you rubbing on my feet.
4: Because I love you for if you stink or smell good.
0: That was nasty, Tim. But that ain't the issue. I mean, I just find it hard to communicate. I tell you things over and over again. It's like you do the complete opposite. It's difficult and hard to communicate with you. I think you're a great girl. Fine as hell. Need more to fill my cup. Just don't fill my cup.
4: What kind of cup?
0: Not an actual cup, Tammy. See, that's what I'm talking about. I have to explain everything like it's like on a third grade level. It's not an actual cup.
4: Speak English.
0: It's just that we ain't vibing.
2: I don't see nothing. I see a...
4: Fill your cup? With what? What am I going to fill your cup with?
0: With intelligent dialogue. That's what I need my cup filled with.
4: So you're calling me stupid?
0: No.
4: I understood that.
2: Listen to me.
0: I don't like to call people stupid, but there is a slow lane here, Tammy, and I think you driving in it.
2: I don't know. She sounds like she picked up on where you were trying to go with that one, my boy.
4: I can't even believe I'm on this. I got caught on this air this morning to talk about this. Mm. I wasn't expecting this.
2: So, Carlos, you've told her what you wanted to tell her. Tammy, Is it anything you want to say?

0: How do you feel about this and this interaction right now?
1: Well, I need my cup filled. You ain't even that good in the bed.
2: Oh,
1: feel that.
3: Wow. I see. We both got deal breakers then. It should be easy. I'd rather just be friends.
0: Oh, my God. Hold on, man.
1: Wow. I'm.
0: Mm-mm. Are you okay, Sammy?
1: I can't even believe this right now.
0: Are you okay?
1: I mean, no. He just.
2: Oh, God.
1: He's calling me slow. Like, he's saying stuff. He doesn't even. This was like.
0: Maybe it's clear that Carlos isn't on your level. He thinks you're supposed to be on his level. Maybe he's just not on your level. And I just want you to keep your head up and know that, you know.
4: He don't know how to use his superpower. She know what I'm talking about. You know how to use yours. You hear me? Don't you never let nobody tell you nothing different. You understand? All right.
1: I'm not the dumbest person in the world. And I feel like he put me on air to let everybody know that I'm slow, even if nobody even knew it. And I'm not slow, by the way.
0: Okay. Hey, I'm not here to judge you, baby. I think you heard what I said. When you said what you said to him, I said, I think she's perfectly fine. And on that note, on behalf of 1-800 Angela the Bethune Law Firm, you guys are not going to get this $100. But I challenge you, Tammy, to continue to be the sweet person that you are, because you are so bubbly. Yeah. And I can appreciate you. And we appreciate you here at Young Jock in the Streets Morning Takeover. Okay, baby?
1: Thank you.
0: You're more than welcome. And Carlos, man, you know, I hope you figure it out one day, brother. You know, find somebody to match you and it can fill your cup.
3: I appreciate it, man. 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
0: 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Keep it locked. 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

0: your girl Kiki, and Day Dilemma was a spicy today. 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It's Young Jock in the Streets Morning Takeover.
1: Good morning, good morning, good morning. We got to get into this Day Dilemma, y'all. Ms. Shanika?
2: Yep.
1: First and foremost, let me say good morning to you and to you, Shawty.
3: Yep.
1: Man, this... Sometimes I think people just play with people for whatever reason. Carlos met Tammy in the club, right? Then he noticed he can't communicate with her, and he thinks she's slow. Now, Carlos wants us to, you know, help him break up with her. When Tammy got on the phone and Carlos broke up with family, he finally told her he just wasn't feeling it. He called her slow and said that he just really wants to be friends. It's, you know, it's kind of heavy, but... People always tell us, society tells us to tell the truth, right?
3: Yes.
1: Say, be honest, be forthcoming, and everything will be okay. But in certain situations, we'll feel bad if someone tells somebody their truth.
3: Uh-huh.
1: You feel kind of bad in this situation, saying the woman's slow and she got to break up. Now, she started crying on the phone, man, and felt very embarrassed, and I'm sure she was. She said that she's not slow, for the record, and it just didn't work it out.
3: Yeah, she reminded me of the girl at Publix.
1: Who?
3: At the door, the pretty girl at Publix at the door.
1: Oh.
3: Even she saw you, she was like, Jock.
1: Yeah.
3: And she asked me, is he in the Chevy with the butterfly doors? I was like, no.
1: Man, and that's so crazy. Because, yeah. Yo, Jock in the Streets Morning Takeover. What's y'all thoughts on this Date Dilemma, man?
4: I don't think she's slow. I just think she didn't grow up like him. He sounded a little rough. So maybe he grew up in the hood or whatever. But I don't think

0: She's slow. She's just a sweet person. And she not with all that rough stuff and rough talking.
1: Man, it's better ways to go about it, man. That was a little sad, man. You know, funny as hell, but you know, man, there's certain people you don't do it like that. You know, he could have told her that in person. You know, obviously she ain't all the way there, but man, you know, she got her lip back, man. Shout out to her, man. She went down, you know, she went down without a fight, man. So, you know, shout out to her.
2: Hey, man, that date dilemma was crazy, Jock, man. Carlos was wrong, man. He could have did it a whole different way. Jock, I propose y'all call Tammy back and give Tammy that $100.
3: That's how you feel?
2: Yes, sir.
3: I got a better one. How about we call Tammy back and hook you and Tammy up on a date?
2: Man, I'm married, Jock. I can't do it.
4: You got to take one for the team,
3: take
4: man.
3: Take one for the team, gang.
2: No, sir. I'm not signing my death certificate, brother.
3: Yeah, I know that right. Thank you for your call, brother.
5: 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We got more. Plenty more.
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10: Mostly cloudy skies, 70 degrees. Seeing a bit of congestion building, 153 southbound there alongside Northgate Mall and Amicola Highway at DuPont Parkway. Also keep your eyes peeled for a disabled vehicle, 24 westbound in the Ridge Cut right near Germantown Road. Otherwise, still a pretty good looking commute. 75 north and south is flowing smoothly and everything's moving well, 24 eastbound through town. In the Tennessee American Water Traffic Center, I'm Gary Poole.
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7: On the way, Cardi B got into it with Ice Spice People. And long story short, this was it.
8: What she said? Why you wanna act dumb? Why you wanna act dumb?
9: Trust me, I really don't know.
8: You don't know? I'ma show ya. I'm not Lotto. I'ma beat her the f*** up. You think I'm Lotto?
7: I just don't even know how she won them on the witness stand. on her trial. But anyway, so in Big Mama, it was addressed to Cardi B. Allegedly, these words, this is what Big Mama had told.

0: boy Mac.
1: All right, and that was explained. Cardi took later on to X after that call was revealed to the world, and it questioned the relationship between Latto and Cardi B. Well, Cardi took to X and said, "I apologize, and I'ma buy her a bag. And she said she don't need no bag, Okay, cool. Anyway, Chris Brown, security head, said that he paid an ex-housekeeper $40K after the alleged dog attack, according to the deposition. Basically, they wanted to keep that information out of court. Remember, this happened back in 2020, shortly after Christmas. The lady got attacked. The lady is now suing Chris Brown for $90 million, claiming that his dog caused her severe injuries, including a lot of gruesome photos of the alleged injury and pain and suffering and all these $90 million worth of things that she said that she has been through since 2020. Girl. Anyway, we'll see what happens and keep you up to date with that sitcha. And finally, Pooh Shiesty's father is set to be released from federal custody after a hearing on Wednesday. A judge denied the prosecutor's request to revoke his release and officially lift a temporary hold that had been keeping Big Daddy behind bars, although Pooh Shiesty's bond was denied last month. So. Yeah, he was already on, like, probation or whatever, so I see why it was denied. Now, the trial was originally set for July the 6th, but it has not been determined because they did ask for more time, whether more time will be given. So we're going to keep you on point with that to see if they're going to reschedule the trial or not. That is the Word on the Streets news, and it's all being brought to you by Amy Witherite at 1-800-TRUCK-WRECK. Okay? And until then, you guys can follow me at Miss Shanika and follow us at Streets Morning Takeover.
2: And while y'all following Miss Shanika, a lot of people are going to be following this whole culture wave. I'm talking about FIFA, the official World Cup. It's about to touch down. Well, ahead of that, Future and Tyler, they got the score for the FIFA song. All right? The official FIFA song. We're going to play it for y'all coming up. It's called Game Time. You don't want to miss it. And it's really some of that stadium music that really going to make you be like, hey, I want to go to a soccer game. Stick around for more Young Shock in the Streets Morning Takeover.

0: Yes, sir. It's up on this beautiful Friday morning. Good morning, Miss Shanika. Good morning, Shawty.
1: Good morning.
0: Yep. Good morning to our beautiful listeners, man. Hey, I want to just let it be known, man. The world is forever changing and evolving. And it's that time. Future, Tyler got a new song.
2: Yep.
0: The official FIFA World Cup song. Now listen. You know, we done seen a lot of Super Bowls, and we ain't even seen nobody get an official Super Bowl song. A lot of World Series.

0: If you ain't seen the official World Series song, this is the official FIFA World Cup song.
1: Wow. That's big.
0: You know what I'm saying?
1: Yes, sir.
0: Because when we think of football here in America, football is big.
1: NFL football.
0: NFL, yeah.
1: Yes.
0: But this...
2: Internationally, football?
0: Soccer is considered football. Mm-hmm. Football.
1: Football.
0: Exactly. Mm-hmm. It don't get no bigger than this, bro. So I will say that I'm happy for them. I want to play this record. I want to see if Miss Shanika going to get the jumping up in the studio like she do when she hear a hit. I want to see if Shawty going to go on and do him a little TikTok with it right quick. I want to see what our callers say when they call us up and tell us how they feel about this song, man. Can you hear this song in the stadium? Can you visualize? Can you see it? We're going to drop it for you. Should we drop it now? Let's do it. Miss Shanika, you want to do it on us?
2: Sure. Let's go.
0: Do it.
2: Let's go.
3: Staying up through the late night, 20 seconds to game time, getting religious with it, time crossing these state lines, working hard through the

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0: what time you think it is. Is this the right time or the wrong time? The song is Game Time, Future, Tyler, the official FIFA World Cup song, 1-844-986-4562. Call us up. We want to hear your thoughts on it. What do you think, man? Is this moving you? Is this going to make the city move? I like it. Sound like I feel like I could have heard Ye on it. I feel like I could have heard Drizzy on it. Even Tim's, you know what I'm saying? But call us up, 1-844-986-4562. Young Jock in the Streets, Morning Takeover.
1: He get hard when I sit on his lap. I'ma swing on that. My DM's getting out of control. Scream my name

0: remix.
1: Yeah, remix, nigga.
0: I'ma show you how to make a remix.
1: Yeah.
0: Came about to know it, ain't see it. All that other shit dropping, you can keep it. You know, baby, make the bad bitch. Pop that, throw that around like it's the freak,
1: nigga. Okay.
0: Push me to the wall, get the pulling down my drawers. Hands up in the M, playing defense.
1: Yeah.
0: A couple years straight, nigga. Thought that was it. Ain't no fool. Wait, no, I brought back a hit. I had took her with me. We both spent a little time. She got hers, I got mine. Then I brought back a spirit. They fool, nigga. Blame me, I brought back a chain and some money, a purse. I just brought back some dude. Cut her hoe off, I was feeling it.
1: Yep.
0: Taking back over like

0: What's up, y'all? It's your girl, Carrie Hilson. Miss Capri, baby. Hey, you gotta listen to the best damn morning show. I'm talking about the number one morning show in the city. It's Young Jock and the Streets Morning Takeover. Everybody listens to Young Jock and the Streets Morning Takeover. You know that.
1: Okay. This morning, we just hit y'all with the world premiere, Future, featuring Tyler. Game Time, the official FIFA World Cup song. When we first started talking about this, shout out to Shanika, because we was talking about like how, like, you know, how big

0: soccer is, right?
1: Mm-hmm.
0: Now, to you, soccer may not feel bigger than NFL football.
1: Yes.
0: Because it's what you know.
1: It's what I see.
0: It's part of the culture. It's what you raised on. But to the rest of the world, soccer is football.
1: Uh-huh, football.
0: Right. Now, people would get upset because of things like we have a Super Bowl, and then the Super Bowl is in a certain city, and they think because it's in that city, an artist from that city should be headlining Super Bowl. You know, all these things different. And we're like, man, no, come on. Well, here's the interesting thing. Something that is much bigger than NFL football as we know it.
1: Yes.
0: FIFA has actually chosen someone from our city to produce an official FIFA World Cup song. That don't make you think a little bit like, It don't make you think a little bit?
1: It made me, it's a proud moment.
0: What did you think about the song?
1: I think I like the song. You know, and I'm not a person who liked the song right off the back. It had to grow on me.
0: Yeah.
1: But I liked it. I liked it. I could see people marching out the stadium, going to victory on it.
0: I could just see people walking out of the Mercedes-Benz Stadium, chanting this song, headed down to Magic City on the Monday for wings and things.
1: Saying ATL.
0: Singing game time. Hey, man. Now, coming up, I want to talk to you about something else. We offered a Future and Tyler record.
1: Mm-hmm.
0: You had a situation
2: with Shawty and Aries Spears.
0: And we're going to talk about that coming up.
2: A lot of people been asking, was it real? What really happened? I mean, you know, I was in the studio. I was so confused. I was hoping Shawty didn't get thrown out the window.
0: I was just trying to figure out how I just happened to have a package of Orville Redenbacher's popcorn in my bag. When they went to go, I was over here eating my popcorn. I ate the kernels, the salt, and the butter out the bag.
1: Mm-hmm.
0: Y'all had a very interesting exchange.
1: We sure did.
0: But before we get into that, Are You Smarter Than Young Jock is on the way. 1-844-986-4562. Don't be scared to call me. I beat somebody up pretty bad yesterday, man. I felt bad. Maybe I'll let y'all redeem yourself today. Maybe I'll be a little father.
2: Maybe. Right.
0: We're going to talk about that coming up. Young shout out to Eric Spears. Ooh, it got interesting. Keep it locked. Young Jock in the streets more than takeover.
3: Oh, don't worry. We got more. Plenty more.
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14: 70 degrees under mostly cloudy skies, dealing with an accident involving entrapment McBrien at South Terrace. Also seeing the usual congestion, 153 southbound alongside North Cape Mall and Nicola Highway at DuPont Parkway, and some light congestion Bonnie Oaks and East Brainerd Road approaching 75. In the Tennessee American Water Traffic Center, I'm

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4: A chance of afternoon showers today, mostly cloudy, high near 83. More showers rolling in tonight, possibly a thunderstorm or two, low around 67. And Saturday, more rain on the way, high near 82.
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13: Have you on the asset soldier, man? 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

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That's another piece, that's another zone. Ice in the VVs, now she down to get treachy. I got all this water on me like Fiji. I'm posted up with hats in the

0: It's going to be another great day, Chad Town. Hopefully you picking up what I'm putting down. You know what I'm talking about? 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
3: Are you smarter than Young Jock this morning?
4: For sure I am.
3: Show you are. You said that very confidently, brother. I'm going to hand you on over to me and Shanika because I ain't playing with you this morning.
4: Let's get it.
5: What's your name?
4: Deron,
5: like from 112?
4: Similar.
5: Yeah. Like D-A-R-O-N?
4: D-E.
5: D-E-O.
4: Capital R-O-N.
5: Deron.
4: That's right.
5: Oh, okay, Deron.
3: Yeah.
5: All right, Deron, here are the rules. You have 10 seconds to answer each question. The first person to get all three questions correctly will be the winner. You guys cannot answer each other's question, and you have to listen to the whole question and potential answers before you can answer the question.

0: Okay.
1: Okay.
0: All right. Here is the first question for you, Deron. What is the largest second continent on Earth? Is it A, Asia, B, Africa, C, North America, or D, Europe?
1: Second largest. Asia.
2: Three.
0: All right. Wow. It is incorrect. All right. Young Jock, what is the largest second continent on Earth? Is it A, Asia, B, Africa, C, North America, or D, Europe?
3: Man, I want to say something off rip because you said second, just like the second count him. Mm. I'm going to say Africa, but I thought Africa was the largest. But I'm going to say Africa. I've been seeing it on social media.
0: You are correct.
1: Really?
3: Boy, Deron,
0: I didn't know that it was Asia. Like, did it grow or? Young Jock.
3: Yes, ma'am.
0: It is illegal for a woman to marry the same man four times in which state? Wow. Is it A, Illinois, B, Alabama, C, Kentucky, or D, Louisiana? Don't listen to Shawty.
3: Shawty talking about in a depressed state. Only because we broadcast live in Louisville. Mm-hmm. I know that it's Kentucky.
0: How do you know this?
3: Only because we broadcast live.
0: Oh, my God.
3: Louisville. Somebody told me that down there. I was like, get out of here. And I Googled it.
0: This must be some setup. No, I don't trust it. All right, Deron, let's go with... So, Jock has two. You have zero. All right. What is Meg Thee Stallion's fans known as? Is it A, Little Monsters, B, The Beehive, C, The Hotties, or D, The Barbs?
1: The Hotties.
0: You are correct. All right, we still have 2-1. Jock, you can win if you know this answer. Here we go. All right, this Hall of Fame NBA player is a part of the 2026 class of honorees to receive a star on the Hollywood Walk of Fame. Is it A, LeBron James, B, Allen Iverson, C, Michael Jordan, or D, Shaquille O'Neal?
3: Well, I just teamed up with him, so I know this answer.
2: Three.
3: That should kill Logan.
4: 2-1.
0: You are correct.
3: Shouts out to backstage.
1: It's all right, old gremlin face boy. It's all right. You got me today.
3: It's okay. It's okay, my friend.
1: It's okay.
3: Anybody want to shout out, my boy?
1: Hey, shout out to y'all, man. Y'all do it every morning for me on the ride to work.
3: Man, appreciate that D-E hyphenated. Yeah, for the R-O-N. We love you, my
1: That's
3: boy.
1: That's right. Thank my mama for it.
3: Hey.
1: Y'all have a great one.
3: You too, brother.
5: Test your wits. 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
7: I'm talking throwback.
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9: I like that, y'all.

0: Hey, look here, man. Young J.O.C. Mishaw Nigga Shot started with Young Jock in the Streets Morning Takeover. Something very interesting here. This young man basically said he is basically in love with the lingo of black women.
1: Every now and then, black women come out with this lingo that I really enjoy, and I feel like I should tell y'all. So before, it was on fleek. But now, the first one I really like is when y'all be like, okay, not too much on me. When y'all say and then you put whatever word at the end of it because you can use it interchangeably. For example, and did, and is, and will, and do,
0: and won't.
2: And he must like gay men.
0: And
2: gay
0: can't, black men. And sound like me.
2: Most of those sayings come from gay black men.
1: Mm-hmm.
0: God, well, see, you know, it's the crazy part.
2: Andy.
0: We don't know that, though.
2: Yeah, well, I know.
0: So, no, because you taking the sauce right from the gay man. We don't know that.
2: Yeah, I don't take
0: it's a lot
2: sauce.
0: Of me. Like, I give you a perfect example. Come on. I give you a perfect example.
2: But then it comes from the gay black men, and then it comes to the women, and to hear Charlie say, well, I ate that this morning. Well, guess
3: what? You heard me say I ate none.
0: But guess what's so crazy?
3: You heard me say I ate none.
1: And do.
2: Akiti, hide your mic up right now. Did Shouty
0: when he came,
2: say
0: we first had the tea talk?
2: Exactly.
0: And I didn't know what it was.
2: That oh man, I ate that this morning.
3: When I had the who?
2: I ate that.
3: What? It was
2: the clock.
3: What she had?
0: But listen, guess what?

0: what she is.
1: I mean, trip. Here the thing.
2: He is laughing so hard.
1: No, you said you hate. It's okay.
2: You She's said you hate. Pointing out. We kind of looked at each other. We did. I call you.
0: When?
2: I think me and John side eye on my left eye, and me and the Kitty side eye on my right eye.
1: So you was a little cock eye at the moment. Your eyes went
0: no,
1: both directions.
0: Like
2: it was like boom, boom.
1: Okay, so listen.
2: We did not clock you on your team.
1: If I may, may I interject on this beautiful Friday?
0: And that didn't happen.
1: But listen, she actually gave you the validity. She gave you the validity in the situation because she said a lot of this lingo comes from these gay men.
2: Yeah.
1: But these gay men want to be the women.
2: Yeah.
1: So we don't know in the exchange that, like, we don't know that Marco was one of the first people talking about Clockett. We don't know that. Even if he wasn't the first, if he's the person that helped make it popular in the culture.
2: Well, really, Sandra Parks came up with the phrase clock, and you can clock that.
1: Right, okay.
2: And he came up with Clockett.
1: Who you said?
2: Phaedra Parks.
1: Oh, Phaedra, okay.
2: After she read Kenya Moore on one of the most famous reads on Real Housewives of Atlanta.
1: Now, guess what? Now, that means that this gay man emulated this black woman.
2: Yes.
1: Right? Now, we see it and we love it. Now, you cannot go ahead and say, oh, we love the gayness of it. We don't know that's where it comes from.
2: Yeah, I'm not saying that your preference at all, but I'm just saying
1: I know
2: where
1: y'all
2: a lot of it originates because a straight black man is convinced that it came from a black woman.
1: Guess what?
2: And it's coming from the circles that we're in with, you know, our friends that are black gay men.
0: And y'all let them in y'all bathroom. And did.
3: And is and will.
4: Yeah, it's Young Jock in the Streets Morning and Takeover. It's time to get into sports in the streets with DJ Swift.
5: Good morning, guys. Last night in Game 6 of the Western Conference Finals between the San Antonio Spurs and the Oklahoma City Thunder was a thriller. The San Antonio Spurs said they will not be denied, and Oklahoma City will not celebrate on their court. Wembanyama was on fire. I'm talking about in the first quarter, the boys knocking down three threes, blocking people. And of course, by the end of the fourth, the San Antonio Spurs, they made sure that they had their plane ticket ready to go back to Oklahoma City Saturday for Game 7.
6: A third triple.
5: Now, yesterday in Major League Baseball, the Atlanta Braves got some serious get back against the Boston Red Sox. The Braves win 10-2.
6: Ronald Acuña Jr. with a grand slam.
5: The Chicago Cubs defeated the Pittsburgh Pirates 7-2, but the Detroit Tigers, they took an L against the Los Angeles Angels, losing 7-1. Today in baseball, the Atlanta Braves are traveling to Cincinnati to face off against the Reds. St. Louis Cardinals, get ready. The Chicago Cubs are coming to town, and the Detroit Tigers are facing off against the White Sox. We got a classic matchup right there. I'm DJ Swin. I'm your DJ with the $1 million smile. That's sports from the streets. Go Dawgs.
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11: Mostly cloudy skies, 71 degrees. Taking a final check in on traffic this morning. Dealing with a multi-vehicle accident, 75 southbound, just past Bonnie Oaks. McBrien at South Terrace and TDOT helping to clear out some debris on the roadway. 24 westbound near Dodds Avenue. Also seeing the usual congestion, East Brainerd Road and Bonnie Oaks approaching 75. Amnicola Highway at DuPont Parkway. And a bit of slowing 153 southbound there alongside Northgate Mall. In the Tennessee American Water Traffic Center, I'm Gary Poole.
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0: What's up, y'all? It's Tamara, and I'm representing the east side of Detroit, 7 Mile and Monarch. And every time I get up, before I hit the gym, I listen to Young Jock and the Streets Morning Takeover.
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0: With Miss Shanika.
1: All right, let's get inside this Word on the Streets news. Big Lotto definitely put out this album. The people are talking. Big Mama is out here in these streets, and the people are really talking about this single, where it seems as though she was getting some get back at Cardi B after allegedly there was a feud between Lotto and Ice Spice, and somewhere along the way Cardi B got into it with Ice Spice people, and long story short, this was it.
2: I
1: want
2: to let you.
3: What she say?
2: What she say? Why you want to act dumb? Why you want to act dumb?
3: Trust me, I really don't know.
2: You don't know? I'ma show ya. I'm not Lotto. I'ma beat her the f- up. You think I'm
1: Lotto? I just don't even know how she won them on the witness stand. on her trial, but anyway, so in Big Mama, it was addressed to Cardi B. Allegedly, these words, this is what Big Mama had told.

0: boy Mac.
1: All right, and that was explained. Cardi took later on to X after that call was revealed to the world, and it questioned the relationship between Latto and Cardi B. Well, Cardi took to X

0: and said, I apologize, and I'm going to buy her a bag. I'm going to buy her a bag. And she said she don't need no bag, because her bag ain't got her bag. Okay, cool. Anyway, Chris Brown's security head said that he paid an ex-housekeeper $40K after the alleged dog attack, according to the deposition. Basically, they wanted to keep that information out of court. Remember, this happened back in 2020, shortly after Christmas. The lady got attacked. The lady is now suing Chris Brown for $90 million, claiming that his dog caused her severe injuries, including a lot of gruesome photos of the alleged injury and pain and suffering and all these $90 million worth of things that she said that she has been through since 2020. Pooh Shiesty's father is set to be released from federal custody after a hearing on Wednesday. A judge denied the prosecutor's request to revoke his release and officially lift a temporary hold that had been keeping Big Daddy behind bars, although Pooh Shiesty's bond was denied last month. So that is the Word on the Streets news. I am Miss Shanika. You guys can follow me at Miss Shanika and follow us at Streets Morning Takeover.
1: Thank you, Miss Shanika. All right, coming up, the Love Doc Jock. Young Jock in the Streets Morning Takeover.

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1: A chance of afternoon showers today, mostly cloudy, high near 83. More showers rolling in tonight, possibly a thunderstorm or two, low around 67. And Saturday, more rain on the way, high near 82.
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1: You can get a meal for $7.37. You know that's not flying in that type of situation. So she figured, you know what? A date with me, our bill should come up to at least $150. Mm. We got some drinks and all that, maybe $200. So that's what she tried to do, get the price point value out of the date. And that's what you're dealing with as Love Dot Jock. I'm going to tell you, don't do that no more. You'd have been better off being transparent because you say you want to get to know her. I guarantee if you would have said, hey, don't put on all, you ain't got to dress up. We're just going to step out for something quick so we can get to know each other. You would have got the honest version of her possibly then, and you wouldn't have had to spend no money if that was something that she was not willing to do to entertain your ego at the moment. And I'm not saying you had a big ego, but your ego was saying that I'm going to stand on this so firm that I'm going to tell her we're going on a date, but I'm going to take her to Zaxby's. So that was a slap in her face, and it fall back on you. So you trying to reach out to her and contact her again?

0: It's your favorite cousin, Young Jock. It's Miss Shanika and Shawty Shawty. We are Young Jock in the Streets Morning Takeover.
1: She's a horse.
2: Hey, it's 7 p.m. Friday. It's 95 degrees. I ain't got no and no I ain't got me.
3: Let's go.
2: I'm about to show my love freak. How the is that your man?
3: Huh?
2: If he right here with

0: morning, it's your girl Tiny. Every day we listen to the best damn morning show. Gotta stay tapped in to the number one morning show in the city. It's Young Jock and the Streets Morning Takeover.
1: That's right, you know what it is, man. Yesterday, there was a video that surfaced. It may have surfaced the day before yesterday. Or, you know what? Sometimes these videos be out way longer than we even realize it, and it takes a minute for it to populate and people to say, hey, this is something interesting.
2: Right? Yep.
1: So that's this video of JT from City Girls. Mm-hmm. And at first, I didn't understand the question that I was being asked about it, but I'm going to play it, and I'm going to tell you what I was asked, and then I'm going to give us, you know, give a little insight on it.
3: Keep I genuinely feel like I am the only person that exists in the world. Like, I really think that everybody else is sick because how am I not a bum? Like, how did I get this life out of all the lives that could be handed to me? It's like my life is really a movie. So I think that, like, maybe other people who don't experience it. Are you a real person, Rory? Like, are you real?
4: I'm real.
3: Like, do you really exist?
4: Yeah, just not on the same, like, orbit as you.
3: Not the same orbit as me.
4: Yeah.
3: But how do you feel in your skin? Like, how does it feel to be you? Like, do you feel like a human? Like, what's your human experience? Like,
4: yeah, but my human experience is so much different than your human experience.
1: So at first I was like, started tweaking at first, the way it was brought to me. Then I sat down and I actually examined where she was going with it. And I can actually say, JT, you are not alone. You're not alone, because I have been sitting there and been looking around like, you telling me I'm the only person that see this is about to go down right now. And when I tell people, hey, y'all don't see that, they're like, no, everything's fine. Then 2 seconds later, something going on, I'm like, okay, I'm in a movie. It's just me. Maybe everybody around me not even real. Maybe it's all a test. Maybe you get, maybe when we look up in the sky and we see stars, maybe those are like human experiences, each one of those stars, because there's millions of them. You know what I'm saying?
2: So you're saying maybe the world revolves around one person who sees that.
1: Because when you look in the mirror, you can't tell, you don't look good. Can't nobody tell you that outfit ain't fine. So when you walk in that room and everybody looking at you like, but what the hell?
2: That's your damn mind thought you look good when you walked out the house.
1: But why is it that you see it one way and the other people see it another way?
2: Because we live in our own worlds.
1: That is what JT is saying. She feels like she's in her own world. Listen closely.
3: I genuinely feel like I am the only person that exists in the world. Like, I really think that everybody else is sick because how am I not a bum? Like, how did I get this life out of all the lives that could be handed to me? It's like my life is really a movie. So I think that, like, maybe other people who don't experience it. Are you a real person, Rory? Like, are you real?
4: I'm real.
3: Like, do you really exist?
4: Yeah, just not on the same, like, orbit as you.
3: Not the same orbit as me.
4: Yeah.
3: But how do you feel in your skin? Like, how does it feel to be you? Like, do you feel like a human? Like, what's your human experience? Like,
4: yeah, but my human experience is so much different than your human experience.
1: You know, sometimes I just really be wondering. I really do.
2: I have always thought this, like, I wonder what they feel like in their body, because I know what I feel like. And then sometimes, like, I went to Chicago this weekend. I just walked out the house by myself, got in my truck, got on the plane, went to my hotel, was very solemn, went and did my business at the comedy club, and came back home in my own whole little world. And it just seemed like, you know, sometimes I'm very comfortable in my own world.
1: Yeah. I mean, think about it. It's always like that. It's like, they always say beauty is in the eye of the beholder.
2: Mm-hmm.

0: you know, it started making me think when I hear that phrase, because I'm sitting there looking at something that is beautiful. That person felt like they're beautiful. They did, they worked, they made the effort to be beautiful. I see the beauty in it. So is it only in the eye of the beholder? Because the person who's delivering, that's like right now. If I drop this plate off to you, a breakfast, the good taste is in the mouth of the beholder. Pause. But it's the same concept. I'm just saying, you saying it only tastes good to the person who's receiving it.
1: Yes.
0: But if I'm cooking it, if I'm serving it, and I believe that my product is good, then it's not just in the eye of the beholder. It's in the eye of the person who's serving it. I'm holding it, but you're the beholder. You get what I'm saying? Do you understand?
1: Yes, I do.
0: Okay, I just want to make sure I ain't lose. Shanik, you looking over there with your shades on, and you like, you know what? Y'all got it this morning.
2: Y'all got it.
3: Too fat. He get hard when I sit on his lap. I'm a swing on that. My DM's getting out of control. Scream my name.

0: remix.
1: Yeah, remix, nigga.
0: I'ma show you how to make a remix.
1: Yeah.
0: Came up out of nowhere, ain't see it. All that other shit dropping, you can keep it. You know, baby, make the bad bitch. Pop that, throw that up. Turn around against the freak, nigga.
1: Okay.
0: Push me to the wall, get the pulling down my drawers. Hands up in the M, playing defense.
1: Yeah.
0: A couple years straight, nigga. Thought that was it. Ain't no fool. Wait, no, I brought back a hit. I had took her with me. We both spent a little time. She got hers, I got mine. Then I brought back his beauty. They fool, nigga. Blame me, I brought back a chain and some money, a purse. I just brought back some dude. Cut a hoe off, I was feeling it.
1: Yep.
0: Taking back over.

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1: Young Jock and the Streets Morning Takeover. If you got a dilemma, they got a dilemma, which means we have a dilemma. It's The Date Dilemma. Who's on the line this morning?
2: Carlo, man, I met this fire chick. She was fine as hell, I can say that. You know, in the club, we vibing. All of a sudden, I just noticed I can't really communicate with her because she's just not hearing what I'm saying. As long as she keep her mouth closed, it's all good. But when she start talking to her, I can't communicate with her. It just completely turning me off. And I just think she's slow or slightly autistic.
3: Heavy charge.
2: First, I'm trying to say that respectful as I can, but it is what it is.
4: Okay.
1: But is this your girlfriend or is this just somebody you was talking to?
2: Nah, man. We've been rocking about 2 months, and I just can't go.

0: to the next level because it's just hard to get go there with her.
1: Okay.
2: Try to get her to read the word "the." If she pronounces it "to he," then you need to go get her checked.
3: Shout out to Craze, man. This is a real life situation. The man might be dealing with.
0: I can't do that, man.
3: Okay, so you want us to do what today?
0: I just want to kind of tell her I can't go forward, and I just want to go our separate ways, man.
3: Miss Shanika definitely got you on this one because she's good at that.
1: Oh wow! What we need to do, Jack?
3: I'm gonna leave it up to you. I'm not. I thought we supposed to be keeping people together. He want to break somebody up today, but I mean, I'm not saying you're good at breaking people up, but you are great at getting to the point.
1: Not good communication going on. See? I mean, there is no real need to go for it.
3: See,
1: we gotta find out what this breakdown is.
3: What's her name, bro?
0: Her name Tammy.
3: Okay. Put your phone on mute, man. We're going to keep you in when it's time, all right? All
0: right.
3: So Tammy, he thinks that this woman is slow.
1: Right.
3: So, do you want to talk to her? You want me to talk to her?
1: We can talk to her.
4: Hello.
3: Hey, good morning. May I speak with Tammy, please?
4: This is her.
3: Hey, how you doing this morning, Tammy?
4: I'm good. Who's calling?
3: First and foremost, you got Young Jock on your line this morning with Miss Shanika and Shout with Young Jock in the streets this morning. Take over.
4: Yeah. Oh, hi.
3: Hey.
4: It's a surprising phone call. We were expecting this morning.
3: I know, right? So, look, we got a segment on our show called A Date Dilemma, and we just want to know if we can talk to you this morning.
4: Yeah.
3: So, Miss Shanika.
1: Yeah, so Tammy, are you currently dating anyone?
4: Yeah, I am.
1: Okay, what's his name?
4: Carlos.
1: All right, so have you guys been having a good experience dating each other?
4: Well, I think so.
3: Yeah, we talked to him.
4: Have you spoke with him?
2: Have you spoke with him?
4: Well, I talked to him this morning. I didn't really talk to him that long, but yeah.
1: But y'all spoke,
4: I
1: mean, okay.
4: Yeah, he kind of rushed me off the phone this morning. Maybe he was talking to you guys.
3: Sorry, what is so funny, man?
2: It's hilarious.
1: What is so funny?
2: Nothing. I'm sorry. I ain't gonna go to hell.
3: So let me ask you something. You really love this guy, right?
4: Well, I like him a lot, and maybe it can work into loving him. He's a good guy.
1: Okay.
3: See, man, you seem like perfectly fine.
4: I would like to see. Huh? Maybe where it can go.
3: Let me ask you a question. What do you like about him?
4: I like his hair. I like his hands. His feet are probably my favorite part of his body.
2: What his feet do?
4: They just feel good on my hands. I just like the clamminess of them, and I just really like his feet.
2: Wow. So you have a foot fetish.
4: What's that?
1: Sorry. You're about to get put out the wrong in 2 seconds.
3: A foot fetish is like when you have a fascination with feet. Where you like how you say you like his feet?
4: No, I don't like his feet like that. I just like his feet.
1: Chad, we need to get better on the phone.
3: All right, so listen, we have your friend on the phone.
4: Carlos?
3: Yes, ma'am.
4: Oh.
0: Hey, Tammy, how you doing?
4: Hi, Carlos.
0: Hey, Tammy.
4: No wonder why you rushed me off the phone. You were talking to Young Jock.
0: I mean,
3: stop,
0: I don't know.
3: Stop, it,
0: that didn't
3: stop,
0: have nothing to do.
3: Please stop, Jock.
0: I'm just not feeling it, Tammy. I'm sorry. So that's why I ended up calling Jock. You know, I noticed you like my feet and you keep rubbing on my feet and I have to wear socks when I'm around you.
4: You don't like that?
0: No. I can be getting out, I've got to work, my feet was stinking and you rubbing on my feet.
4: Because I love you for if you stink or smell good.
0: That was nasty, Tim. But that ain't the issue. I mean, I just find it hard to communicate. I tell you things over and over again. It's like you do the complete opposite. It's difficult and hard to communicate with you. I think you're a great girl. Fine as hell. Need more to fill my cup. Just don't fill my cup.
4: What kind of cup?
0: Not an actual cup, Tammy. See, that's what I'm talking about. I have to explain everything like it's like on a third grade level. It's not an actual cup.
4: Speak English.
0: It's just that we ain't vibing.
3: I don't see nothing. I see a...
4: Fill your cup? With what? What am I going to fill your cup with?
0: With intelligent dialogue. That's what I need my cup filled with.
4: So you're calling me stupid?
0: No.
4: I understood that.
3: She's not listening to me.
0: I don't like to call people stupid, but there is a slow lane here, Tammy. And I think you driving in it.
3: I don't know. She sounds like she picked up on where you were trying to go with that one, my boy.
4: I can't even believe I'm on this. I got caught on this air this morning to talk about this. I wasn't expecting this.
3: So, Carlos, you've told her what you wanted to tell her. Tammy, is there anything you want to say? How do you feel about this and this interaction right now?
4: Well, I need my cup filled. You ain't even that good in the bed.
1: Oh,
4: feel that.
0: Wow. I see. We both got deal breakers then. It should be easy. I'd rather just be friends.
3: Oh, my God. Hold on, man.
4: Wow. I'm...
3: Are you okay, Tammy?
4: I can't even believe this right now.
3: Are you okay?
4: I mean, no. He just

0: God.
1: He's calling me slow. Like, he's saying stuff. He doesn't even... this was like...
2: Maybe it's clear that Carlos isn't on your level. He thinks you're supposed to be on his level. Maybe he's just not on your level. And I just want you to keep your head up and know that, you know.
0: He don't know how to use his superpowers. You know what I'm talking about. You know how to use yours. You hear me? Don't you never let nobody tell you nothing different. You understand?
1: Mm-hmm.
0: All right.
1: But I'm not the dumbest person in the world. And I feel like he put me on air to let everybody know that I'm slow, even if nobody even knew it. And I'm not slow, by the way.
2: Okay. Hey, I'm not here to judge you, baby. I think you heard what I said. When you said what you said to him, I said, no, I think she's perfectly fine. And on that note, on behalf of 1-800-ANGELA-BETHUNE-LAW-FIRM, you guys are not going to get this $100. But I challenge you, Tammy, to continue to be the sweet person that you are, because you are so bubbly. Yeah. And I can appreciate you, and we appreciate you here at Young Jock in the Streets Morning Takeover. Okay, baby?
1: Thank you.
2: You're more than welcome. The Carlos, man, you know, I hope you figure it out one day, brother. You know, find somebody to match you and it can fill your cup.
3: I appreciate it, man. No harm, no foul.
2: And to our listeners, Carlos, let's talk about this day dilemma. Keep it locked. Young Jock in the Streets Morning Takeover.
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0: Good morning, y'all. It's your girl, Sierra. Every day we listen to the best morning show. And you know, you gotta stay tapped into the number one morning show in the city. It's my boy, Young Jock, and the Streets Morning Takeover. Let's go.
1: We gotta get into this day dilemma, y'all. Miss Shanika?
2: Yep.
1: First and foremost, let me say good morning to you and to you, Shawty.
3: Yep.
1: Man, this... Sometimes I think people just play with people for whatever reason. Carlos met Tammy in the club, right? Then he noticed he can't communicate with her, and he thinks she's slow. You know, Carlos wants us to, you know, help him break up with her. When Tammy got on the phone and Carlos broke up with family, he finally told her he just wasn't feeling it. He called us slow and said that he just really wants to be friends. It's, you know, it's kind of heavy, but... People always tell us, society tells us to tell the truth, right?
3: Yes.
1: Say, be honest, be forthcoming, and everything will be okay. But in certain situations, we'll feel bad if someone tells somebody their truth.
3: Uh-huh.
1: You feel kind of bad in this situation, saying the woman's slow and she got to go. Now, she started crying on the phone, man, and felt very embarrassed, and I'm sure she was. She said that she's not slow, for the record, and it just didn't work it out.
3: Yeah, she reminded me of the girl at Publix.
1: Who?
3: At the door, the pretty girl at Publix at the door.
1: Oh.
3: Even she saw you, she was like, Jock.
1: Yeah.
3: She asked me, is he in the Chevy with the butterfly doors? I was like, no.
1: Man, and that's so crazy. Because, yeah. Young Jock in the Streets Morning Takeover. What's y'all thoughts on this date dilemma, man?
4: I don't think she's slow. I just think she didn't grow up like him. He sounded a little rough. So maybe he grew up in the hood or whatever. But I don't think she's slow. She's just a sweet person. And she not with all that rough stuff and rough talking.
5: Man, it's better ways to go about it, man. That was a little sad, man. You know, funny as hell, but you know, man. There's certain people you don't do it like that. You know, he could have told her that in person. You know, obviously she ain't all the way there, but man, you know, she got her lip back, man. Shout out to her, man. She went down, you know, she went down without a fight, man. So, you know, shout out to her.
6: Hey, man, that date dilemma was crazy, Jock, man. Carlos was wrong, man. He could have did it a whole different way. Jock, I propose y'all call Tammy back and give Tammy that $100.
1: That's how you feel?
6: Yes, sir.
1: I got a better one. How about we call Tammy back and hook you and Tammy up on a date?
6: Man, I'm married, Jock. I can't do it.
3: You got to take one for the team,
1: take
3: man.
1: Take one for the team, gang.
6: No, sir. I'm not signing my death certificate, brother.
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7: 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Please.

0: Young Jock in the Streets Morning Takeover. It's been a pleasure rocking out with y'all all morning long. First and foremost, I gotta just say shouts out to our dedicated listeners.
1: That's right.
2: Yes.
0: Even to the ones, you know, here's something. I don't know if I should say this, but sometimes we ask callers, you know, like, everybody can't get through on the radio station, right? You know, you try to call. It's like, it take you years sometimes to get through because there's so many callers. But to the people that continue to call every morning at the same time, we definitely appreciate you for listening. But y'all got to give people some time to get through.
2: Yeah.
0: Because some of y'all got no special phones. What the Obama phone? The phone
1: y'all through. Keep calling. Don't listen to him. Y'all have a wonderful weekend.
0: No, I'm just talking. We love y'all, man. Have a wonderful weekend, man. Hey, it goes down tomorrow. Your favorite cousin, Young J.O.C., Grand Motors of Marietta. I will be up there, 1865. It's going to be lit, shouted.
2: Yes.
0: You know what I'm talking about? You coming?
2: Oh, yeah, I'm going to be there. I got to go out here and test out me a car. I need me a new car.
0: You need to
2: get tired of the truck.
0: You need to get that BMW, the one I told you they got. The matte one. Come get it, shout it. It's your name all on it.
3: 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Keep it locked right here to Young Jock and the Streets Morning Takeover.
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0: officially at the weekend. Woo! It's been a long week, huh? But of course, coming up, it's going to be a good weekend. It's going to be a lot of things in the city that we're going to be at. It's going to be very busy for us. I'll tell you what we got going on coming up during the next few minutes. I'll tell you, coming up at 10:35. And also, don't forget that the Power 94 Mystery Giveaway is back. So wouldn't it be a good Friday if you could win one of these envelopes and also get yourself qualified for the R&B tour? I'm just saying. So I'll give you a chance to get qualified for that coming up next. More music on the way. Got some Beyonce, will upgrade you, some Gucci, along with Trap Dicky, Key Glock, Down South, up next right here on Power. Good morning. I know
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5: A chance of afternoon showers today, mostly cloudy, high near 83. More showers rolling in tonight, possibly a thunderstorm or two, low around 67. And Saturday, more rain on the way, high near 82.
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0: And for us, though, we're going to be busy. Yeah, we're going to be out all weekend along this afternoon. You know that CBZ is going to be out broadcasting live over at the Wilcox Dental Office from 4 to 6 o'clock. Then tomorrow, I'll be at Kia Cleveland from 11 to 1. Then I got to shoot over to Carver Community Center for the SOS Festival, which I love. That's one of my favorite events to go to every year. That's when they have all of the people that come out and give free advice about health and everything else. So it's really good. It's a good time. So make sure you come out. And if you need more details on the events that's going to be taking place this weekend, head over to power94.com. Check out the community calendar. And while you're there, if you have an event coming up and you want the city to know about it, let us know. It's free. So just go and drop the information, drop the flyer, give us the details and everything else. Coming up, though, of course, I can get you qualified for the Power 94 Mystery Giveaway. It's back and a chance for you to go to the R&B tour down in Tampa, Florida. Details up next. I know that's
1: right. I took one of my cars to the dealership to get a back tire. Found out that my brake line was cut. He said, we'll get it done for you. I come back. They've been having my car for a month and a half. They called me yesterday, sent me a video. Man, guess what it came up to? $21,000.
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0: ATT, Ashton Nicole here, hanging out with you in the midday, trying to make your work day just a little bit better on this Feel Good Friday. And I know how I can make it better for you, okay? The Power 94 Mystery Giveaway is back, sponsored by Allegiant Airlines. And they are trying to make sure they get somebody hooked up to send you down to Tampa, Florida to go see the R&B tour, Usher, Chris Brown. Well, and they also will help you out with a little bit of airfare. You know, might as well go ahead and fly down to Florida during December to go see this good concert. So you have a chance to get qualified for that coming up during the 11 o'clock hour. And the people are saying that the rap girlies, that they're beefing. We'll talk about it coming up next. On the way, new Sexy Red got Boss Man D'Lo along with Juvenile Meg Thee Stallion up next right here on Power. I know that's right.
1: 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Isaiah Rashawn, same shit. 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

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But here, truth bubbles up. 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
1: JY, turn me up. Miami. That's for all my scammers and my kid money.

0: you, the song has definitely grown on me. Yeah, Miami said that. I'm Pappy 94 at WJTT. I asked the Nicolier in the midday, am I the only person that be randomly saying spin that? Especially when I be going to TJ Maxx and Marshalls. I just be hearing the song going off real bad. But coming up tomorrow, it's going to be the SOS Festival, the Summer Outreach Safety. Now, it's going to be happening from 3 to 6 o'clock over at the Carver Community Center over there in Orchard Knob. So I'll be out there broadcasting live. So it's going to be a good time. You know, Erlanger hosts this event every year alongside with the Chattanooga Fire Department, Police Department, and also the City of Chattanooga Parks and Outdoors, along with the community development. So it's going to be a good time. You know, they're going to have speakers out there, along with things for the kids to do, and some food trucks, plus great speakers. So it's going to be a lot of things that's going to be given information-wise. So come out, have a good time. Coming up, though, we got to talk about Big Mama. Did she tell us the gender of her child? And is she beefing with another rapper? We'll get into it in her new album up next right here on Power.
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5: I'm News 12's Jeff Chapin for Power 94 with the forecast from around our place here in the Tennessee Valley.
6: A chance of afternoon showers today, mostly cloudy, high near 83. More showers rolling in tonight, possibly a thunderstorm or two, low around 67. And Saturday, more rain on the way, high near 82.
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1: Well, of course, today is New Music Friday, and Latto, a.k.a. Big Mama, she just dropped her retirement album, and it's pretty good for what I heard so far. I do have to say some of my faves before we get into what the people are saying in the streets. Of course, Glorilla would Get Out My Face. That's a good single. But one that I really liked was Hostage, and it features 21 Savage. So you will end up hearing some of the samples. I don't want to ruin it for you if you have not heard it, but she does a really good job of placement of the songs. Now, Latto did tweet out and say, look, I worked really hard on this project, so please, listen to the album in order. Don't be skipping around and then mixing up the order and stuff. So I did get all the way to the song with Sexy Red, Need Love Too. So far, I like Big Mama's project. Now, one thing that did catch my attention along with some other people are that she has...
2: 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New hip-hop.
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11: Woo, honey, I'm back. You know, life be life, and the technology just be trying to go against the grain every single time. But back like what we was talking about with Lotto and what the people are saying. Now, the people are trying to say that our girl Lotto was taking some shots at Cardi B. Now, I remember a couple of months ago, it was some leaked audio that came out about Cardi B talking to Ice Spice's team. And Cardi was saying, look, I'm not Lotto, okay? I'm not going to be playing with Ice like this. And basically kind of insinuate that, look, Lotto could play those games with Ice Spice, but I'm not going to do that. Remember, Ice Spice and Lotto came out for song a little bit after that situation, too. Okay, so stick with me. So when the audio leaked out, Cardi B put out a tweet basically saying, look, I apologize to my girl Lotto. I was just heated, no dig towards her, and I'll make sure that I go buy my girl a bag. And I will apologize publicly, and I've already done that privately. But on Lotto's new song, Gimme That, off of her album Big Mama, was she really throwing shots at Cardi B? Take a listen.

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0: Day now coming up, the Power 94 mystery giveaway. So once you hear DJ Khaled say, "All I do is win, win, win," you need to be my caller number 9. So your chance to win that is coming up next. On the way, though, French Montana got Lotto, Glorilla, along with some Migos and Soulja Boy. Yeah, let's listen to some Soulja Boy up next right here on Power. I know that's
1: right. It's a power move. Power move. Power move. Power move. Hip hop and R&B. Back
2: again. Hey, what's up, guys? It's Glorilla. It's 7 p.m. Brad. It's 95 degrees. I ain't got no...
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0: the Young Jock Streets want to take over. Ashton Nicole here hanging out with you on this Feel Good Friday, trying to get you ready for the weekend, plus making sure that you get hooked up with this Power 94 mystery giveaway. So once you hear Juvenile, Meg Thee Stallion, you're going to be a little bit closer to winning one of these envelopes. Coming up next right here on Power.
1: 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He said, "We get it done for you." I come back. They've been having my car for a month and a half. 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
2: I'm News 12's Chef Chaffin for Power 94 with the forecast from around our place here in the Tennessee Valley.
3: A chance of afternoon showers today, mostly cloudy, high near 83. More showers rolling in tonight, possibly a thunderstorm or two, low around 67. And Saturday, more rain on the way, high near 82.
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still going on, and it's sponsored by Allegiant Airlines, and they're going to hook somebody up to go down to Tampa, Florida for the R&B tour. So if you want to get those tickets, anytime you hear DJ Khaled say, "All I do is win, win, win," call me up and be my caller number 9. On the way, got Key Glock, LMA, and new Chris Brown with Fallen up next right here.

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0: Now, don't worry. Don't be mad if you couldn't get through on the hotline. Coming up, I'll give you another chance. And more music on the way. Got some Tim's, DJ Khaled. And if you got a request, call me up. 423-642-WJTT.
1: I know that's right.
2: 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Found out that my brake line was cut. 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Man, guess what it came up to? $21,000.
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1: Grosky, you know what I'm saying? You got Wham, you got Billy in this, you know what I'm saying?
2: We the best music! While they watching us win, another anthem upon the
1: biggest you can get, you dig what I'm saying?
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0: Jock Streets want to take over. Ashley Cole here, hanging out with you now. On the way, got DJ Khaled, and I got requested Summer Walker with Spend It up next right here on Power.
1: I know that's right.
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3: Hey, man, so I took this girl on a date, man, and first date, man, we went to Zach's, man, and I guess she wanted me to take her to some high-end restaurant, man. And I'm like, man, this is a first date, man. I got to see where your head at. So I tried to hit her up again. I ain't heard from her ever since we went on this first date, man. I guess she felt some type of way because we went to Zaxby's, man.
4: All right. Well, I hope she wasn't dressed up for Zaxby's. 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
4: A chance of afternoon showers today, mostly cloudy, high near 83. More showers rolling in tonight, possibly a thunderstorm or two, low around 67. And Saturday, more rain on the way, high near 82.
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0: Nasty. Ash and Nicole here hanging out with you on the show. Good Friday. Now, don't forget, okay, it's going to be a very busy weekend for us. And we're going to be kicking it off this afternoon over at the Wilcox Dental Office. So CBZ will be out there broadcasting live this afternoon. Then tomorrow, baby, it's going to be a busy day for me. I got to clock in, go to Kia Cleveland from 11 to 1 o'clock, leave there, and then head over to the Carver Community Center from 3 to 5 for the SOS Festival that's going to be happening. So a lot of things are going to be happening for us. And, of course, you know you can always keep up with us on socials at WJTT Power 94. On the way, though, I got some Juvenile, got some Sway Lee, along with Janae Aiko. And if you got a request, 423-642-WJTT.
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0: 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Big Master P, vibe, no limit. Ballin' hard on another hemisphere. Somebody tell them people Mr. Hem is here.
1: Whoa, whoa, whoa, whoa, whoa, whoa.
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0: 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Big Master P vibe, no limit. Falling hard on another hemisphere. Somebody tell them people Mr. Hem is here.
1: Whoa, whoa, whoa, whoa, whoa.
0: Mr. Hem is

0: 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Big Master P vibe, no limit. Ballin' hard on another hemisphere. Somebody tell them people Mr. Hem is here.
1: Whoa, whoa, whoa, whoa, whoa, whoa.
0: Mr. Hem is here.
1: Whoa, whoa, whoa, whoa, whoa, whoa.
0: Mr. Hem.
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0: this young man basically said he is in love with the lingo of black women.
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1: Can't say your name up in my songs. 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I won't give a f*** tomorrow. If it's about no credit score, I might be rich as f*** tomorrow. 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But that's why I love Lamar.

0: Friday. I just knew the sun was going to come out. I don't know. I was trying to have a little bit of hope. It's been cloudy. When I went home, I heard that it was like raining, possibly doing a little bit of flash flood. I thought it was going to be gone by the time I got back. Crossing our fingers, though, that the rain will hold off because CBZ will be out broadcasting live this afternoon over at the Wilcox Dental Office from 4 to 6. So we're just going to hope for the best. But coming up, though, we're going to make your Friday just a little bit better because the Power 94 Mystery Giveaway, sponsored by Allegiant Airlines, well, it's back. And they're also trying to get you qualified for the R&B tour. You know, Chris Brown, Usher Raymond, you heard of them. Well, what they're going to do is send some lucky people down to Tampa, Florida to go see the show in December and hook you up with some airfare. So make sure you call me and be caller number 9 to get yourself qualified for that when you hear DJ Khaled say, "All I do is win, win, win." Coming up next.
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1: 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Yeah, yeah.
3: 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We gonna love. 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Yeah, yeah. 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
11: I'm News 12's Jeff Chaffin for Power 94 with the forecast from around our place here in the Tennessee Valley.
12: A chance of afternoon showers today, mostly cloudy, high near 83. More showers rolling in tonight, possibly a thunderstorm or two, low around 67. And Saturday, more rain on the way, high near 82.
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2: 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The-

0: 10-8-4, who's this?
1: Nisha,
0: guess what?
1: What?
0: You are my caller number 9. Yes, for the Power 94 mystery giveaway sponsored by Allegiant Airlines. I got 4 envelopes in my hand, 1 through 4. Which one you want?
1: Let me try 2.
0: You want to go with number 2? All right, let's see what we going to get today. I got you a family 4-pack to send you over to Lake Winnie, and I got you qualified for the R&B tour that's going to be happening down in Tampa, Florida in December, and it could possibly get you some airfare with Allegiant Airlines. Only thing you got to do, let the city know what's the number one station and the only girl in the midday that you listen to.
1: 594, Ashley
0: Nicole. I know that's right.
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0: passes. And it gets better. Every winner qualifies for the grand prize. 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
1: Who you with?
0: On the couch with my favorite Santa. 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
1: Pop that thing, let it clap, let it clap. 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

0: Yeah, Ash Nicole here, wrapping it up for me on this Feel Good Friday. Hopefully, your day is going good. Your workday is almost over with only a couple more hours or a few minutes like myself, okay? So I can clock out, go get my mind together. I told you, it's going to be a really busy weekend for all of us. This afternoon, CBZ will be out broadcasting live from 4 to 6 at the Wilcox Dental Office. That's new. And then tomorrow, I'll be at Kia of Cleveland from 11 to 1. Then I got to shoot over to the Carver Community Center from 3 to 5 for the SOS Festival, okay? You talking about I'm going to be one busy bee tomorrow, but it's going to be a good time. And also, I don't know if you heard, if you've been watching The Real Housewives of Atlanta, you know Pinky Cole, who's off of the show, but she owns Slutty Vegan in Atlanta. They will be in the city tomorrow for a pop-up. So if you want to check out her food, I do have to let you know it's good. I had it a couple of years ago. Me and my homegirl went, and we sat there and tore that food up. We said, dang, this really tastes like real meat because it's a vegan spot. But if you want to check that out, they'll be in the city tomorrow, Slutty Vegan. So I'll be there to get my food, just to let you know. But as always, though, coming up is a new traffic jam. They're going to take you home safely this afternoon. Hopefully the rain won't come down anytime soon. As always, though, you know I love you. Be safe out here in these streets. And I will talk to you later.
1: I know that's right. New hip hop.
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1: And it's your girl Zynab K.
0: Yeah, and it is Friday.
1: Yes, it's Friday.
0: There you go.
1: I told you it was going to be here, and looky here. Before you know it, boom.
0: Before I know it, it definitely came here in the 4 or 5 days
1: week. It came quick.
0: Did it though?
1: It did. Very much so. Thank you very much. Just surprised me.
0: Thank God it's Friday.
1: You guys, hopefully you had a wonderful work week. And now as we head into the weekend, we're about to turn up for it because you deserve it. And yeah, we're going to have some fun coming up though. We've got birthdays,
0: national days,
1: and giveaways.
0: Ooh.
1: Yep.
0: So,
1: Yep. And it's not going to stop. We're going to keep doing this. We got like several more weeks, if I'm not mistaken.
0: Okay. Don't give it all the way to them too early though.
1: All right. We not. But what we will do is kick things off with some music.
0: Okay.
1: All right, let's jump back into it. It's your girl, Zynab K.
0: It's your boy, CBZ.
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1: And it's your boy, CBZ.
0: On this Friday.
1: Yeah, thank God it's Friday.
0: Okay.
1: Saying she don't wanna work on Monday.
0: Okay, I don't.
1: Because you don't have to.
0: Okay. Hey. Look at that.
1: Memorial weekend. But look, before we get into that, we do gotta go over these birthdays and national days.
0: So today, make sure that
1: today.
0: May 22nd.
1: It's the 22nd. Yes, don't go back in time now.
0: Mm-hmm.
1: We want that long weekend. So for the birthdays today, it is Naomi Campbell's birthday. It is also Ginford Goodwin, who, if you watched Once Upon a Time, she was the woman that played Snow White.

0: So Novak Djokovic's birthday, who is a famous tennis player. We also got Johnny Gill, and then we also got Bryan Danielson, the wrestler. And then we also got my boy on YouTube. If you like looking at reactions to music and stuff, my boy No Life Shaq. It is his birthday today as well. And as far as our national days, we got National Bitcoin Pizza Day. Don't ask me. Don't know. It's also National Buy a Musical Instrument Day.
1: Okay.
0: So I might have to break out my trombone and start getting a singing. Oh, yeah, girl. Yeah, I used to get down like the New Orleans Southern.
2: Lies.
0: Yeah, that was a lie. It was a lie. It's also the ultimate cheat day today because it is National Carb Day.
1: Okay.
0: It's also National Cooler Day. So if you got something in the cooler or in the fridge, go ahead, pop that mud open, open it up, take a little one for your boy CBZ. Mm-hmm. And then it is also National Road Trip Day. So for all those that are traveling today,
1: yes.
0: Getting out of the town, out of the city, please make sure that you are careful. And I hope you enjoy your weekend as well.
1: And know that during this time, it will be lots of people on the road. So from now, later on into tonight, maybe even tomorrow, you guys be careful and know that the roads will be full impact. And it's also still supposed to rain. So make sure you are still driving with caution.
0: Absolutely.
1: All right. Have fun, but be safe. Coming up, we're going to tell you more about what's happening locally here in Chattanooga this weekend.
0: Ooh, we getting into the city.
1: Yes, yes, yes. So keep yourselves around with us. It's your girl, Zyna K.
0: It's your boy, CBZ.
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4: Hey, man, so I took this girl on a date, man, and first date, man, we went to Zach's, man, and I guess she wanted me to take her to some high-end restaurant, man. And I'm like, man, this is the first day, man. I got to see where your head at. So I tried to hit her up again. I ain't heard from her ever since we went on this first date, man. I guess she felt some type of way because we went to Zaxby's, man.
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5: A chance of afternoon showers today, mostly cloudy, high near 83. More showers rolling in tonight, possibly a thunderstorm or two, low around 67. And Saturday, more rain on the way, high near 82.
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1: And it's your boy, CBZ.
0: Man, it's Friday.
1: Yes, it is.
0: And we're also doing something new every day of the week. So today is Friday. Uh-huh. What are we doing, BZ? What's new for today?
1: What's it called?
0: We're going to, you know how like everybody always talks about the good things heading into the weekend. Like, oh, I can't wait to do this. I'm looking forward to doing this. But we are going to put a twist on it. And we're going to talk about what we're not taking into the weekend.
1: Okay.
0: So what are you not taking into this weekend?
1: Negative energy.
0: Period.
1: Bad eating.
0: Period.
1: Well, I'm going to retract that second one.
0: No. No, you said it. It already came out, so it's standard. I love that, and I'm going to hold you accountable.
1: That's fine.
0: I am not taking procrastination into the weekend. Even though I get to lounge around, we're going to get some things done, and...
1: Makes one of us.
0: No dirty clothes, so the laundry will be done.
1: Hey, my laundry was done earlier this week, so I'm good on that front. But the procrastination,
0: There we go.
1: That's a heck of a drug.
0: I've been a huge procrastinator, but now I'm trying to get my things together.
1: Hey, that's good, though. That's good on you for that. I'm going to hold you accountable to that.
0: Thank you. Look at that. That's why we friends.
1: Yep, accountability partners.
0: All right, you guys, feel free to let us know what you're not taking into the weekend. Go ahead and give us a call or keep it to yourselves. Whatever the case may be, have you a wonderful Friday and keep rocking with us.
1: Absolutely. It's your boy, CBZ.
0: And it's your girl, Zainab K.
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0: And we're looking ahead to the 4 o'clock hour.
1: Where
0: we
1: have
0: entertainment news.
1: Yeah, see, look, I'm on it today.
0: And then after that, we're going to get into traffic with the Chattanooga Traffic Network. And then what we got after that, BT?
1: And we got sports with Nick with the stats.
0: All right, look at who's catching on finally.
1: I'm trying, you know, I need to start writing it down more.
0: Absolutely, but you know what? I'm proud of the little progress you're making.
1: I was about to say something crazy to that, but it's okay.
0: He don't appreciate it, but you guys, you know what? I'm proud of the progress y'all are making out there. I'm going to target this wonderful energy towards you. If ain't nobody told you you're doing a good job today, you're killing it, my sister and my brother, okay? And I also love y'all.
1: Oh, thank you, Zai. I love you, too.
0: Not BZ. But, yeah, we'll get into that in just a little bit. It's your girl, Zynab K.
1: It's your boy, CBZ.
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0: lie. 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
1: Better know I keep a rocket, so I'm balding like a poet. 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Know the game need renovation, get no penetration. Money my demonstration, foreign's in my destination. 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Pull up on your block,

594 WJTT. It's your girl, Sound of K here now in that 4 o'clock hour. Of course, coming up, I'm going to get into entertainment news briefly because BZ is out and about today. Power.

can't f- no, she thinks she me when she driving the sport. 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
1: Double R with the factory rims. 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
0: It's got to the point that I don't even care. I got jewels in a safe that I don't even wear.
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0: Damn.
1: She made me wanna go harder. 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
0: Damn.

0: 594 WJTT, it's your girl Zainab K here on your number one people station. That was Bossman D-Lo with Motion Party. Perfect way to segue into our entertainment news, because Megan Thee Stallion just dropped a freestyle over that track. Now, she's definitely been having some fun, been outside following the split from Klay Thompson on that freestyle. She definitely addressed the cheating. But in addition to that, while she's been outside, she also modeled in Miami Fashion Week. She looks so good in the swimsuit. Now, we're going to get into Soulja Boy, who is wanting to be lean free. He says that he is emotional when on the drug, and it makes him think about all his past trauma. So he's definitely going to try to kick the addiction. And I love that for him. Get clean. Last but not least, we got Latto. She dropped Big Mama at midnight. This is the biggest news all day. Now, on there so far, from what I've listened to and gathered, she reveals that she had a baby girl. She says that the baby has 21 Savage's face, but her curls. She also addresses Cardi B, this following a leaked conversation with Cardi B and Ice Spice manager, where she ended up name dropping Latto and called her out of her name. And Latto was just, she took this time to respond to that, letting her know, like, this is not that. I am not that girl. But before that, when she was met in the streets and asked about Cardi B, she definitely had nothing but good things to say about her. So I don't think it's anything bad that's going to come from this, unless Cardi B takes it that way. Last but not least, she says that she's not really retiring. She explains that it was the result of postpartum depression. She says some days she has good days, some days she has bad days. And on that day, she had a bad day when she said she was retiring. So she is definitely not going to be leaving us anytime soon, but probably taking some time off to raise that baby, whatever the case may be. We love the album, and we're going to continue to stream it because it's good. Big Mama out now on all streaming platforms. Right now, though, let's get into traffic with the Chattanooga Traffic Network. And shortly after, we're going to be checking in with Beezy, who was out at the Wilcox Family Dental broadcasting live. So we'll be checking in with him right now. Let's get into traffic. It's your girl, Zainab K, on Power 94 WJTT.
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2: Our latest look outside shows congestion 24 westbound Moxon Bend to Germantown Road and 24 eastbound West Side Drive to Market Street. There's also some slight delay, Highway 153 southbound and the 75 northbound junction. Factor in a little bit of backup there too. Otherwise, right now, I-59 looks good, as does Highway 153 north and southbound. In the Chattanooga Traffic Center, I'm Nick Hughes. 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
13: A chance of afternoon showers today, mostly cloudy, high near 83. More showers rolling in tonight, possibly a thunderstorm or two, low around 67. And Saturday, more rain on the way, high near 82.
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16: 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And look, man, you already know your dental is something that's super important that you need to make sure that you're always getting checked out. 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

0: 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It's Nick with the stats with your Enter the Chat Sports Minute brought to you by Food City. 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And in soccer, Charlotte Independence on the road to play the Red Wolves tomorrow at 7. 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
0: Our latest look outside shows congestion 24 westbound Moxon Bend to Germantown Road and 24 eastbound West Side Drive to Market Street. There's also some slight delay Highway 153 southbound and the 75 northbound junction. Factor in a little bit of backup there too. Otherwise, right now, I-59 looks good, as does Highway 153 north and southbound. In the Chattanooga Traffic Center, I'm Nick Hughes.
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0: 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Falling hard on another hemisphere. Somebody tell them people Mr. Hem is here.
1: Whoa, whoa, whoa, whoa, whoa.
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0: I'm him. Never chase bread, chase the vision. 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Big Master P vibe, no limit. Falling hard on another hemisphere. Somebody tell them people Mr. Him is here.
1: Whoa, whoa, whoa, whoa, whoa.
0: Mr. Him.

0: stop. You can put me any place on the map, cause I'm him. Never chase bread, chase the vision. 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Success feel better, independent. 9-11 at the Valley, at Atlantic. Big Master P vibe, no limit. Ballin' hard on another hemisphere. Somebody tell them people Mr. Hem is here.
1: Whoa, whoa, whoa, whoa, whoa, whoa.
0: Mr. Hem is here.
1: Whoa, whoa, whoa, whoa, whoa, whoa.
0: Mr. Hem.
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0: Power 94 WJTT, it's your girl Sign Up K here. Now looking ahead to that 5 o'clock hour where we got that mix kicking off the weekend with DJ Shy and C. Beezy. Speaking of Beezy, he is still outside over at Wilcox Family Dental. We're going to be checking in with him again in just a few. But right now, let's get an update on these roads. And oh, before we do that, just keep in mind, before that mix, we're going to take some winners because we still got the Power Mystery Giveaway going on, okay? So listen up for them touch tones. But right now, let's check in with the Chattanooga Traffic Network on Power 94 WJTT.
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2: Our latest look outside shows congestion 24 westbound Moxon Bend to Germantown Road and 24 eastbound West Side Drive to Market Street. There's also some slight delay, Highway 153 southbound and the 75 northbound junction. Factor in a little bit of backup there too. Otherwise, right now, I-59 looks good, as does Highway 153 north and southbound. In the Chattanooga Traffic Center, I'm Nick Hughes.

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0: make us healthy.
1: Ooh, so that's the most important thing. That is the most important. Now, I do have to ask, what was it about this community that intrigued you? What brought you here?
0: So, they don't have anybody here, really.
1: Okay.
0: And that's the thing. I've been talking to people, and they said it's really nobody here to take care of their oral health. And we know oral health is very important.
1: It is.
0: It's the gateway.
1: It really is. It's the first thing people notice on you.
0: First thing. So I want to be here for everybody. It's not just one community. It's multiple communities. So from here to the end of the road, I want everybody to say they can come here and they've been taken good care of.
1: Okay, I like the sound of it. So that's going to help segue into to one of my last questions I got for you. What can patients expect on their first visit?
0: Oh, you're going to come in here. We're going to take some x-rays. We're going to laugh. I'm going to tell you what I see, and I'm going to be honest with you. You're going to get a good understanding. And any questions you have, you're going to get those answered. But when you leave, you're going to feel like, okay, I have a good plan, and I truly believe in what he's telling me.
1: Okay, absolutely. Do you got anything you want the people to know?
0: Look, I want y'all to know I'm here for y'all. I

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7: Our latest look outside shows congestion 24 westbound Moxon Bend to Germantown Road and 24 eastbound West Side Drive to Market Street. There's also some slight delay, Highway 153 southbound and the 75 northbound junction. Factor in a little bit of backup there too. Otherwise, right now, I-59 looks good, as does Highway 153 north and southbound. In the Chattanooga Traffic Center, I'm Nick Hughes.
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13: I'm News 12's Jeff Chaffin for Power 94 with the forecast from around our place here in the Tennessee Valley.
14: A chance of afternoon showers today, mostly cloudy, high near 83. More showers rolling in tonight, possibly a thunderstorm or two, low around 67. And Saturday, more rain on the way, high near 82.
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0: Power 94 WJTT. It's your girl, Zion of K here. What's going on, y'all? Shout out to our first winner of the day, Cindy. And guess what? We are about to make another one. Y'all go ahead and hit me up. I'm taking another winner for the Power 94 Mystery Giveaway right now. Let's get an update on these roads. And also check in with Beezy right here on your number one people station. It's Power 94 WJTT.
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2: Our latest look outside shows congestion 24 westbound Moxon Bend to Germantown Road and 24 eastbound Westside Drive to Market Street. There's also some slight delay, Highway 153 southbound and the 75 northbound junction. Factor in a little bit of backup there too. Otherwise, right now, I-59 looks good, as does Highway 153 north and southbound. In the Chattanooga Traffic Center, I'm Nick Hughes.
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1: Okay, Memphis.
0: Born and raised.
1: Okay.
0: Moved here in 2024.
1: Okay. And then what schools, like college, high schools?
0: For undergrad, I went to Fisk University in Nashville. And for dental school, I went to Meharry Medical College.
1: Ooh, nice. Now, why dental school?
0: Ooh, so when I originally was working,

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1: Yes, you are calling number 9 for the Power 94 Mystery Giveaway. 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
2: 4.
1: 4, okay. Ooh. Ooh. Ooh, you got tickets to go see Lil Wayne on his 20 Years of Carter Classic show. This is going down in October.
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0: That was Tone Sith right there with Fly on your number one People Station. He's actually one of my very favorite R&B artists of this generation. It's your girl, Sign Up K on Power 94 WJTT. Y'all, Power 94 Mystery Giveaway is getting crazy, and I'm going to take one more winner. Yep, 3 in 1 day. That's how we doing it today. Go ahead and hit my line right now. Let's get an update on traffic with the Chattanooga Traffic Network. 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
2: All this look out of sign shows congestion 24 westbound Moxon Bend to Germantown Road and 24 eastbound West Side Drive to Market Street. There's also some slight delay, Highway 153 southbound and the 75 northbound junction. Factor in a little bit of backup there too. Otherwise, right now, I-59 looks good, as does Highway 153 north and southbound. In the Chattanooga Traffic Center, I'm Nick Hughes.
1: This has been your Power 94 traffic update from the Tennessee American Water Traffic Center.
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0: 594 WJTT, your girl, Zion of K here. Now we in that 6 o'clock hour. No longer throwing at the BZ because the power crew is up out of there over at Wilcox Family Dental. But you guys, make sure you head on over there starting next week. Get ahead on your dental health because it is very important. Don't nobody want an adult with a yuck mouth, okay? Okay. We waiting on BZ to come back. But in the meantime, of course, we got some good music on the way. And that no cap recap. So stick with me. It's your girl, Zion of K on Power 94 WJTT.
1: Let's go. Spread them cheeks, let me see that. 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That thing till your throat gets sore. 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High freak with the world in a hand.

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0: And it's your girl Zion of K.
1: Absolutely. And look,
0: you back already.
1: I am back already.
0: How was it?
1: It was fun. Well, I had a lot of fun. There was a lot of good information that was given out. Big shout out to everybody that did come out there and hang out with me and the Power Crew. And also got yourself on a new little dental plan.
0: All right. All right. Hey, that's important, especially as an adult.
1: It really is, because I'm learning more and more now. Boy, I see why celebrities be getting their like teeth whitened and doing all these tricks and remedies.
0: Stay away from the candy, kids. It affects you in the long term. It definitely does. Long run.
1: Hydrogen peroxide. That's all I'm going to say.
0: All right.
1: Some hydrogen peroxide.
0: And brushing. Flossing. Flossing.
1: Flossing is underrated.
0: A tedious thing, but very important.
1: It's underrated.
0: So you guys make sure that you keep all that in mind. And we definitely want you to remain healthy and have healthy teeth. And once again, shout out to you for coming out to hang out with BZ.
1: Absolutely. I know y'all loved it.
0: They didn't, but okay.
1: It's all right. Be a hater. Make sure you keep it locked in here. It's your number one people station. 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
3: Our latest look at the sign shows congestion 24 westbound Moxon Bend to Germantown Road and 24 eastbound West Side Drive to Market Street. There's also some slight delay, Highway 153 southbound and the 75 northbound junction. Factor in a little bit of backup there too. Otherwise, right now, I feel it looks good, as does Highway 153 north and southbound. In the Chattanooga Traffic Center, I'm Nick Hughes. 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
18: A chance of afternoon showers today, mostly cloudy, high near 83. More showers rolling in tonight, possibly a thunderstorm or two, low around 67. And Saturday, more rain on the way, high near 82.
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all this motion I'm having. 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
1: It's your boy, CBZ.
0: Y'all, BC was being nice to me. We had a moment.
1: I'm always nice to her. She does such a good job.
0: Oh, thank you.
1: You're welcome. You're welcome. Now it's time for me to go ahead and cap it off and recap everything that's going on. So, for our birthdays today, as you know and remember, it is Carmelo Anthony's birthday today. The mm-hmm. only Melo I know.
0: That's crazy.
1: Yeah, I know a lot of people going to say LaMelo is Melo now. Yes. And Carmelo passed off the torch and yeah, yeah, blah, blah, blah. Nah. It's still Carmelo. And then also, Melanie Brown. For all those that can figure that out without me getting ready to tell you, I'll give you $5 on Cash App right now.
0: Mel B, y'all.
1: That is Mel B. That is Mel B, the Spice Girl. Mm-hmm. It is her birthday today. And as far as our national

0: National Days. Today it was National Biscuit Day, which Zainab was so gladly able to look up and let us know that it's not your granny's biscuits. It's not the dry biscuits we all know and are accustomed to. It's the flaky ones. It's like the
1: it's a British holiday, so they call biscuits, the cookies are biscuits.
0: Yeah.
1: So it's sweet. Sweet sweets, not the dry biscuit where you put butter on it and stuff like that. So yeah. It's a cookie, y'all. It's a cookie.
0: Absolutely. And then it was also National Heat Awareness Day. Mm-hmm. So just like how we were talking about, make sure that you drink more water. Make that part of your everyday routine. Even if you wake up and hit the ground, make sure that you put a glass of water in your hand.
1: Mm-hmm. I also want to give a shout out to all our winners in the Power 94 Mystery Giveaway. And guess what? We're going to continue this. So make sure that you are on our line when we press those touchstones, okay?
0: Absolutely. And the best thing that you need to do is make sure that you're keeping it locked in here. It's your boy, T-Deezy.
1: And it's your girl, Zainab K.
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1: 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And I hope you had fun because the time was had.
0: Oh, really?
1: It was. I had a lot of fun. I'm actually going to be sad that I won't see you for 2 days.
0: It's been fun. It's been a week. And I'm definitely deserving of a break, especially from you. Okay.
1: It's crazy how I was just so nice to where I was just like, man, no. I'm going to be away from you for 2 days. And now I'm excited to get away from you for 2 days.
0: You know it's all love, BZ. But you guys, have a wonderful weekend. BZ up next with...
1: It's your Friday night house party, so all I hope right. you're ready to turn up. Party!
0: All right, you guys. Catch you later. It's your girl, Zynab K.
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0: hope you're ready to turn up. And what better way to start that turn up than with a Zeddy Will beat? 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

0: 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That right there was our boy Isaiah Rashad, the hometown kid here inside your number one people station. 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
2: I'm News 12's Chef Chaffin for Power 94 with the forecast from around our place here in the Tennessee Valley.
3: A chance of afternoon showers today, mostly cloudy, high near 83. More showers rolling in tonight, possibly a thunderstorm or two, low around 67. And Saturday, more rain on the way, high near 82.
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1: Yo, what's poppin', school? Spit Trouble, baby. Yeah, right now I'm rockin' with the homie, DJ Jelly. They say.